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2: England have claimed their best World Cup finish since 1966, beating France 6-4 in the third-place playoff. Thomas Tuchel's side were 4-0 up against Liberia at half-time before the French made a comeback. Andy Burnham will scrap Labour's planned digital ID scheme when he becomes Prime Minister on Monday. His team say money set aside for the programme will instead be used on priorities such as helping with the cost of living. New life-saving drugs for rare cancers have been approved on the NHS. It's set to benefit around 200 patients a year, mainly infants and young children. Professor Peter Johnson is the NHS England National Clinical Director for Cancer.
3: It's very important because there are new types of treatment that will make it possible to control their cancers in a way that hasn't been possible previously.
2: And the Supreme Leader of Iran has warned the United States of unforgettable lessons if attacks continue on the country. It comes as Tehran says it's suspending its commitment to a recent interim agreement amid rising tensions with Washington. That's the latest from Radio News Hub. I'm Jules Eastbridge.
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1: G'day, thanks for calling Sipping Tinnies. We can't answer the phone right now as we're too busy serving tinnies and cocktails. But if you fancy joining us for a tinny or two, Sipping Tinnies is open Friday, Saturday and Sunday at the top of Newport High Street. And we host a banging karaoke night every Saturday. But you must drink responsibly whilst you're here. Be drink aware, that's Sipping Tinnies' motto. Leave a message after the tone.

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1: 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Wednesday 13 is at the Corn Exchange on Sunday, the 9th of August. 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
4: England have claimed third place at the World Cup, beating France by 6-4 in Miami. Thomas Tuchel's side were 4-0 up at half-time before France made a comeback in the second half. Goals for England came from a Bukayo Saka hat-trick, plus contributions from Declan Rice, Ezri Konsa and Jude Bellingham. The US and Iran have exchanged fresh attacks as tensions continue to rise over the strategically important Strait of Hormuz. Our reporter Matthew Dudley has more.
5: The US says it has carried out a seventh night of strikes on Iranian military sites targeting weapons storage, surveillance facilities and maritime capabilities. Iran has responded with missile and drone attacks across the region, with several Gulf states reporting interceptions. The escalating conflict has disrupted the shipping through the Strait of Hormuz and pushed oil prices even higher.
4: Questions are growing over the future of North Sea oil and gas as reports suggest incoming Prime Minister Andy Burnham may be open to new drilling licences. Someone has died and a man has been arrested after an incident in Newport when police say officers attended after an altercation in St Vincent Road early on Saturday. That's the latest from Radio News Hub. I'm Chelsea Eastbridge.
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0: 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That was your What's On Guide with Newport City Radio. 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
2: England have claimed their best World Cup finish since 1966, beating France 6-4 in the third-place playoff. Thomas Tuchel's side were 4-0 up against Liberia at half-time before the French made a comeback. Andy Burnham will scrap Labour's planned digital ID scheme when he becomes Prime Minister on Monday. His team say money set aside for the programme will instead be used on priorities such as helping with the cost of living. New life-saving drugs for rare cancers have been approved on the NHS. It's set to benefit around 200 patients a year, mainly infants and young children. Professor Peter Johnson is the NHS England National Clinical Director for Cancer.
3: It's very important because the new types of treatment that will make it possible to control their cancers in a way that hasn't been possible previously.
2: And the Supreme Leader of Iran has warned the United States of unforgettable lessons if attacks continue on the country. It comes as Tehran said it's suspending its commitment to a recent interim agreement amid rising tensions with Washington. That's the latest from Radio News Hub. I'm Jules Eastbridge.
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4: 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Be drink aware, that's Sipping Tinnies' motto. Leave a message after the tone.

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0: And here's your What's On guide with Newport City Radio. 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
3: England have claimed third place at the World Cup, beating France by 6-4 in Miami. Thomas Tuchel's side were 4-0 up at half-time before France made a comeback in the second half. Goals for England came from a Bukayo Saka hat-trick, plus contributions from Declan Rice, Ezri Konsa and Jude Bellingham. The US and Iran have exchanged fresh attacks as tensions continue to rise over the strategically important Strait of Hormuz. Our reporter Matthew Dudley has more.
4: The US says it has carried out a seventh night of strikes on Iranian military sites targeting weapons storage, surveillance facilities and maritime capabilities. Iran has responded with missile and drone attacks across the region, with several Gulf states reporting interceptions. The escalating conflict has disrupted the shipping through the Strait of Hormuz and pushed oil prices even higher.
3: Questions growing over the future of North Sea oil and gas, as reports suggest incoming Prime Minister Andy Burnham may be open to new drilling licences. No one's died and a man has been arrested after an incident in Newport, when police say officers attended after an altercation on St Vincent Road early on Saturday. That's the latest from Radio News Hub. I'm Jim Seasbridge.
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2: G'day, thanks for calling Sipping Tinnies. 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

0: And here's your What's On guide with Newport City Radio. Animal Encounter is at Llanwernabl on the 25th of July. Get close with a variety of exotic animals at 10 a.m. Tickets are £10 per child with one adult permitted per child. Little Rebels is at the Riverfront on Saturday the 1st of August. Little Rebels is an interactive concert for children, telling dramatic events of Chartist movement. Doors open at 1 p.m. and tickets priced at £8 for children and £12 for adults. That was your What's On guide with Newport City Radio. 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
2: England have claimed the bronze medal at the World Cup following victory in a 6-4 thriller against France in the third-place playoff in Miami. It's the Three Lions' best result since 1966, but still agonisingly short of the victory they achieved that year. Elsewhere, European champion Spain take on Copa America winners Argentina in tonight's final in New Jersey. Kickoff is at 8 p.m. The Tate brothers have been arrested in Miami as part of a UK police investigation. The Crown Prosecution Service said Andrew Tate was being charged with 7 further counts of rape, as well as other charges relating to alleged crimes, including sex trafficking and child pornography. And Glasgow has marked 1 week until the Commonwealth Games by revealing a new mile-long installation along the River Clyde. Louise Mahon is a spokesperson for the Games.
3: It's an amazing opportunity to take part in the mile yourself and then to make sure you've got your ticket to the athletics.
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1: G'day, thanks for calling Sipping Tinnies. 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Leave a message after the tone.

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4: England have claimed their best World Cup finish since 1966, beating France 6-4 in the third place playoff. Thomas Tuchel's side were 4-0 up against Les Blues at half-time before the French made a comeback. Elsewhere, Spain and Argentina will meet in tonight's World Cup final in New Jersey. Kick-off is at 8 p.m. England did manage to get revenge over Argentina in a 31-24 victory in the Nations Championship. Here's how manager Steve Borthwick summed up the game.
5: The nature of this series had the challenge that we've spoken about. The players have done incredibly well.
4: The controversial influencer brothers Andrew and Tristan Tate have been arrested in Miami following an investigation into a number of sexual offences. 42 new charges have been brought against Andrew and 17 against his brother Tristan. And thousands of people in Kent are facing water supply issues because of a failure at a treatment works. South East Water has apologised to those impacted. That's the latest from Radio News Hub. I'm Grace McIntosh.
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1: I wanna dance by water beneath the Mexican sky. 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Are you with me? 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

0: Mexican sky. 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Are you with me? Are you with me?
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0: 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But if you fancy joining us for a tinny or two, Sipping Tinnies is open Friday, Saturday and Sunday at the top of Newport High Street. 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

0: And here's your What's On guide with Newport City Radio. We Are Zero was at the pub on Saturday, the 15th of August. 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Wednesday 13 is at the Corn Exchange on Sunday, the 9th of August. 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
3: England have claimed the bronze medal at the World Cup following victory in a 6-4 thriller against France. John Collins has the details.
4: It's the Three Lions' best result since 1966, but still agonisingly short of the victory they achieved that year. The goals for England came from a Bukayo Saka hat-trick, plus contributions from Declan Rice, Ezri Konsa and Jude Bellingham to bring home those bronze medals. But who will take home gold and now lift the trophy? European champion Spain take on holders and Copa America winners Argentina into tonight's final in New Jersey. It's the first ever men's World Cup final between two continental champions. Kickoff is at 8pm.
3: In other news, the Tate brothers have been arrested in Miami as part of a UK police investigation. 42 new charges have been brought against Andrew and 17 against his brother Tristan. And soon-to-be Prime Minister Andy Burnham will scrap Sir Keir Starmer's digital ID programme. His team says the money will be redirected to help with the cost of living. That's the latest from Radio News Hub. I'm Grace McIntosh.
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morning. It's just gone 8 a.m. on the 18th of July. Broadcast from our studios in the heart of the city centre, this is Pure Pride from Newport City Radio, in association with those wonderful people over at Pride in the Port.

0: Segal and Sweet Loving. And before that, Sonia and You'll Never Stop Me Loving You. Good morning and welcome to Pure Pride on Newport City Radio. I'm Philip Davis and this morning I've got some company. Joining me today are two brilliant voices from our NCR family, Amber and Luke Dean. Morning, both.
1: Good morning, both. It is great to be here again. And this week I will be reading out this week's coming out story.
2: Hello to the two of you and to everyone at home. Yes, so this week I'm going to be covering the late, great Aretha Franklin for our Artist of the Week.
0: And today we'll be talking about Pride in a different sense. What are you most proud of? Not just as part of the LGBTQ plus community, but in your life. Something you've done to overcome, build or become. Want to hear what makes you proud this morning? You can WhatsApp us 07976 109958. Here's Hazel Dean.

0: Oh, the great Hazel Dean and Who's Leaving Who. Plenty more Camp Classics on the way.
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6: Last week, we had Elton John as our Artist of the Week, and he had a duet with this week's Artist of the Week, Aretha Franklin. Here's Luke with more about that.
7: Aretha Franklin, the world's first lady when it comes to soul music. Here she is with Deeper Love.

Aretha Franklin, Deeper Love. And from one banger to an absolute another banger, perhaps her signature song we've got coming up now, R-E-S-P-E-C-T, Respect.

That's Aretha Franklin showing us respect. And now on to our last song of our Artist of the Week. Here's Think. Now, this song was originally released in 1968 and it got to number 7 on the Billboard 100 Hot chart. However, on the Hot Rhythm and Blues single, it peaked at number 1.

0: Aretha Franklin and Think. That's the last song in this week's trio with...
1: Hang on now. This isn't how it normally works. How do we know what's happening next week? Amber always has a duet.
0: Well, to keep going with that theme and tradition, I think we're going to say it. This song was originally released in 1985, and it's Sisters Doing It Themselves, Eurythmics, featuring Aretha Franklin.
1: Wow.

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6: 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And one from Kerry.

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3: It's time to have a little chat about our memories of the scene. And we don't really have a bar to think of this week.
4: Not in Newport as such, no.
3: Well, I was just thinking of the first gay bar that you
4: went
3: into.
4: The first gay bar?
3: Well, not the first gay bar. I'm not that old.
4: Sorry,
3: I only came out in the 90s. Where was the first gay bar you went to?
4: The first gay bar I went to, and I got very happy memories. It's no longer there now. It's the Old Wow Bar down on Churchill Way, Cardiff.
3: Wow, that is going back a while.
4: It
3: See
4: is.
3: What I did there? Wow.
4: Wow.
3: With Atlantica. Now, I knew the owners of that, and they'd moved from Yorkshire. And I got I've always got a story to tell. They would book acts because they had another club in Merthyr.
4: Oh,
3: they'd
4: right.
3: book acts, and one of them was Eternal. So they'd play there and then they'd play down here. Yeah. When the poor lasses got down here, they were shell shocked. They'd been throwing bottles at them.
4: Oh, my God.
3: You know, what Merthyr's like.
4: That's a Merthyr welcome. Yeah.
3: Merthyr welcome. Where was your first gay bar?
5: It was a more recent one because I'm quite young.
4: Oh, dear.
3: Oh, yeah. Great. We like to hear that.
5: It's a bar called King's and it's in Cardiff. And my first night there, we did karaoke.
4: Oh, please tell me what you sang.
5: Don't Stop Me Now by Queen. And amazing. It was beautiful because everyone was singing along. It was amazing.
3: Well, my first gay bar was, I got two really. So I'm going to say the first gay bar in Newport, when I was about 16, I came to Newport and I can remember walking up the alleyway between, and this sounds dodgy, but it was middle of the day, lunch hour, I'm wandering around getting my new city, wandered up the alleyway between what is Atlantica and what used to be Meze.
4: Yes.
3: And
4: right.
3: as you get up there, and it was like the Leaky Cauldron, that the sign, you couldn't really see what it was till you got really close to it. And it said the log box, and there was a doorway in there. And as I'm eating my pasty from the market, I think, oh, that looks like a real gay bar.
4: And it was a real gay
3: and
4: bar.
3: It was a real gay bar. Yeah. But when I went to go in there in the 90s, it's like a front room. There's a fireplace at the one end. You go through a door by the bar, and there's a little bar, and there's a couple of seats and sofas, but it was tiny. And it was the back bar to the Carpenter's Arms. And they shared the toilet. So to go to the toilet, and the toilet used to be down a spiral staircase down the basement. But yeah.
4: Yeah, do you know what? That reminds me of a story. I mean, I don't know. I've heard it secondhand, but a friend of mine said, because they were much older, but when they came out, and this was like the late 70s, early 80s, to go into a gay bar down in Cardiff, Newport Way, they had to knock on a door a certain number of times and get given a key.
3: Well, we used to sign into
4: What's
3: Club...
4: What's going on?
3: Before Club X, there was Tunnel. And to go in, it was technically it's supposed to be a private members bar to have a license that late.
4: Oh, I see.
3: So you had to sign in, but you always signed in with a fake name.
4: Why? What was the worst name you gave?
3: I didn't. I mean, I signed in with my name. My friends thought I was a fool because I'm just too honest and innocent. But there was, you know, you'd look up the list, there'd be Lord Luke and Mickey Mouse, Donald Duck, all in, you know, they were already in there. Filthy pigs. They were.
4: Next week, write in, give us your best fake names you would leave in a gay bar if you were in the 1980s. That's what I want to hear.
3: Cheeky monkey, it was the 90s, not the 80s.
4: Oh, I'm sorry, it's just a bit of playful banter. But anyway, to what is coming up next, Amber has got this week's coming out story.
3: And we've got Juice, Call It Love.
4: Soul Searchers as well, don't forget them.
5: And now we've got Taylor Dane.

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2: England secured their best World Cup finish since 1966, beating France 6-4 in the third-place playoff. John Collins has the details.
3: Thomas Tuchel's side were 4-0 up against Les Bleus at half-time before the French made a comeback. The goals for England came from a Bukayo Saka hat-trick, plus strikes from Declan Rice, Ezri Konsa and Jude Bellingham, which were enough to bring home the bronze medals, the Three Lions' best result in 60 years. But who will go all the way and lift the trophy while Spain and Argentina will meet in tonight's World Cup final in New Jersey? It pits the tournament's best attack against its best defence. Argentina have scored the most goals, 19. Spain have conceded the fewest, just one. Kickoff is at 8pm.
2: The controversial influencer brothers Andrew and Tristan Tate have been arrested in Miami. It's following an investigation into a number of sexual offences. And thousands of people in Kent are facing water supply issues. South East Water say it's because of a failure at a water treatment works. From Radio News Hub, I'm Grace McIntosh.
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0: And as promised, camp classics all the way through to 10 o'clock. That's our last song, Barry Manilow and the Copo Cabana, the 7-inch remix from 1993.
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6: England secured their best World Cup finish since 1966, beating France 6-4 in the third-place playoff. John Collins has the details.
7: Thomas Tuchel's side were 4-0 up against Les Bleus at half-time before the French made a comeback. The goals for England came from a Bukayo Saka hat-trick, plus strikes from Declan Rice, Ezri Konsa and Jude Bellingham, which were enough to bring home the bronze medals, the Three Lions' best result in 60 years. But who will go all the way and lift the trophy while Spain and Argentina will meet in tonight's World Cup final in New Jersey? It pits the tournament's best attack against its best defence. Argentina have scored the most goals, 19. Spain have conceded the fewest, just one. Kickoff is at 8 p.m.
6: The controversial influencer brothers Andrew and Tristan Tate have been arrested in Miami. It's following an investigation into a number of sexual offences. And thousands of people in Kent are facing water supply issues. South East Water say it's because of a failure at a water treatment works. From Radio News Hub, I'm Grace McIntosh.
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11: Yes, we're broadcasting live from Newport City Radio. This is Curtain Call and I'm Pamela Rose. So, no guests today, I've got you all to myself. And today is another listener request special. It's part two. It was so lovely to get all your WhatsApp messages last week. Dan and I were really enjoying them. So this week we're celebrating something, well, two special things really. So the first thing is I was so pleased to hear about this. There was an engagement. So last week, James had proposed to Alison after they'd watched Devil Wears Prada. And so to celebrate that, we're going to play your favourite tune, Alison. We're going to play your 20s. But before that, we've got something special, which is for Rita, and it's Helpless from Hamilton, sung by Philippa Sue. Here we go.

0: taking me.
1: I'm about to change your life.
0: Then by all means, lead the way.
2: Elizabeth Schuyler, it's a pleasure to meet you.
0: Schuyler.
2: My sister. Thank you for all your service.
0: If it takes fighting a war for us to meet, it will have been

Oh, wasn't that just perfect? And if you want to go and see The Devil Wears Prada, it's not playing in Wales at the moment, unfortunately, but you too can see it. It's still at London's Dominion Theatre, and Vanessa Williams, who is singing there, she was highly praised as Miranda Priestley, and it's scheduled to continue through to the 19th of September there. So you can still watch it. I hope it does come to Wales. I'd love to see that one. Okay, so here we go. We've got some more special things coming up for you. Thank you so much for the lovely WhatsApp messages, guys. You can still call me this morning on 07967 109958. I'd love to hear from you. And also some lovely messages I've had coming through for the Pure Pride show that you can hear on Saturday morning from 8 till 10. With our Philip and Luke and Amber. So I enjoy those. I love coming into the studio and listening to those. I come in early just so that I can enjoy it from the studio. Okay, so some lovely things coming up. I'm going to be playing you for Rita. This is Defying Gravity. We met at the Main D Festival a couple of weeks ago as well. It was lovely to meet you, Rita, and congratulations on your gardening prize there. And also I'm going to be playing from The Great Gatsby. I'm going to be playing For Her, sung by Jeremy Jordan, and this is going to be from the original Broadway cast. And yes, Jeremy Jordan is one of my favourite singers too. He melts my heart. Let's play Defying Gravity, shall we? Here we go.

0: Gosh, how'd you follow that? My goodness, my heart's absolutely swollen. Okay, so during that track, I had a lovely WhatsApp message. We've got another special thing coming up. Tomorrow, Richard and Michael are going to be celebrating their 7th wedding anniversary. Bless you both. I hope you have a lovely, lovely day. And apparently, just letting me know there, that Michael wants us to know that when we listened just now to The Devil Wears Prada, so the musical, the track that I played you in your 20s, it's the original stage adaptation featuring a musical score composed by Sir Elton John. Okay, I did actually know that. I should have actually said that, but yes. Okay, brilliant. Thank you. Okay, I'm excited to actually look into that and see what else he's been doing there. So, okay, so we've got something else special coming up for you. So next, I'm going to play something for somebody very, very special. This is for a lovely lady, Mrs. Lambsdale, who you may or may not know is the mum of our Lambsy, Ian Lambsdale, who has the Breakfast Shake-Up show Monday through Friday, live on Newport City Radio. And I love the show. I'm sometimes on the show on a Thursday and I love being on there. I've never met Mrs. Lambsdale, but I know she must be a really special lady because we love Ian so much. Anywho, here we go. I'm going to play I'd Do Anything from Oliver, the West End cast. This is for you, Mrs. Lambsdale.
1: All right. Doctor?
2: Yeah?
1: Have you seen the way them quality gentlemen treat their ladies?
2: Well, of course I have.
1: So how's it go then, Dodger? It's all hats off and bowing and all
2: and
1: that.
2: And don't let your petticoats dangle in the mud, my darling.
1: And I'll go last.
2: No, I'll go last.

0: Now, how do you two work together?
1: Oh, may I answer that? How do we work together? Sure, he goes, and I go.

0: And I go. And the phone goes ring. 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Yes, Jerome. Mutter, no, Jerome. Mutter, mutter, mutter, mutter. That's his lawyer, Jerome. Mutter, mutter, mutter, mutter, mutter. Do it, Jerome. Click sorry, Charlie. So I go. And he goes. And I go. And soon we're tapping away. Sorry, Charlie. It's secretary. On the intercom. Yes, miss. It's a messenger. Thanks, miss. Will you tell him to wait? Will you order the car? Will you call up the bank? Will you wire the ghost? Will you ding? Sorry, Charlie. Mutter, mutter, mutter, mutter. Sell the stock. Mutter, buy the rights. Mutter, mutter, mutter, mutter, mutter. Let me put you on hold. Yes, miss. It's the interview. Thanks, miss. Will you tell him to wait? Will you wire the car? Will you order the ghost? Will you send up the bank? And the telephones blink and the stocks get sold. And the rest of us, he keeps on hold. And he's into making movies. And he's now a corporation. Right. So I play at home with my wife and kids, and I wait to hear the movie bids, and I've got a little sailboat, and I'm into meditation. Right. He flies off to California. I discuss him with my shrink. That's the story of the way we work. Me and Franklin Shepherd Inc. I am beginning to enjoy this. I promise to be honest if you promise to handle the lawsuit.
1: Frank, when you do work together, I've always been curious, which generally comes first, the words or the music?
0: Oh, generally, the contract.
1: Oh, that sounds like you think making money is a bad thing for an artist.
0: Money? Did I say money? No, I like money a lot. Mm-hmm, I mean, it's better than not. Mm-hmm, but when it's money. Money. When you're into money, and you should be. Listen, Frank does the money thing very well, but you know what? Other people do it better. And Frank does the music thing very well, and you know what? No one does it better. Still, the telephones blink and the buzzers buzz, and I really don't know what he does, but he makes a ton of money, and a lot of it for me. Right. So I think okay and I start a play, but he somehow knows, cause right away it's ring. Hiya buddy, wanna write a show? I got a great idea, we'll own all the rights with a 2-week out and a turnaround on that guarantee, plus a gross percent of the billing clause. And there I am in California, talking deals and turning pink.

0: you're Franklin Shepherd. Oh, wait a second. Wait one second. I am getting in too deep here.
1: Franklin, let me ask you.
0: See, Frank and I are not that kind of close. Not like we used to be.
1: Now, Frank!
0: And friendship is like a garden. You have to water it and tend it and care about it. And you know what? I miss it. And I want it back. Look. Nothing permanent has happened. Just a temporary kink. Friendship's something you don't really lose. Ladies and gentlemen, don't let me lose the greatest composer any lyricist has ever had. Phone him, write him, stop him on the street. You'll recognize him. He's the one going through his checkbook. And tell that man to get back to his piano. Very sneaky how it happens. Every day you're on the brink.

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2: Yes, this is Newport City Radio, and it's Curtain Call with me, Pamela Rose. Okay, so that was Franklin Shepherd, Inc., sung by from the musical Merrily We Roll Along, sung by Daniel Radcliffe. And I quite selfishly played that just for myself because I love Daniel Radcliffe so much. It's almost like he's been part of my family for such a long time. My children are around the same age, and I've followed his career. He's done so many things, and last year, I think last year, he won a Tony for that, and I was so proud of him. Anywho, okay, so let's see what's going to be happening next. It's that time. Have you got your diaries ready? Should we look at what's going to be happening in musical theatre in the next couple of weeks? Here we go. So, I'm really excited about this one. We're going to go along and see Newport City Radio. We've got three or four of us that are going to go along to see Dear Evan Hansen, my favourite musical. That's by Coda Wales, and it's going to be in the Newbridge. That's the venue is Newbridge Memo on the High Street in Newbridge. Ticket price is for £15. And the age guidance, I've been asked to say this, it's suitable for ages 14 and older due to some adult themes. Anyone under 12 must be accompanied by an adult. So we're really looking forward to going and seeing that. Wales Millennium have got some exciting things happening. We've got three things. Dear Evan Hansen, I should say, that's running the 23rd to the 25th, sorry. We're going to go along on the 25th in the evening. If you see us wearing our Newport City Radio

0: And then there's the Karate Kid. That I'm sure that's very interesting. July the 28th to August the 1st, 2026. And that's a brand new stage adaptation of the classic film featuring an original pop rock score. I'm going to see if I can get a ticket for that. That sounds really, really good. And then we've got the Jersey Boys coming back. That's August the 11th to the 22nd. And that's the Smash It musical returning after your cutoff date. There we go. So, that's what's coming up in the next few weeks. Okay, shall we have something else? Oh my goodness, we've got I've Arrived from Paddington. And this one is for Katie and Ben and their children, Oliver and Jenny May. Is that Jenny May? Jenny May. She's going to have a 7th birthday on Tuesday, and they've got a lovely week coming up next week. It's the school holidays, and they're going to go to Legoland. So happy birthday, Jenny May, and I hope you have a lovely day. Let's play this for you. This is from Paddington.
1: Please keep your belongings with you at all times. If you see anything that doesn't look right, tell someone who cares.

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1: Hello, Bear.
0: Uh-oh, stranger danger.
2: May I help you?
1: I don't mean to be rude, but what are you doing here? On your own?

0: Look here, where are your responsible adults?
1: Who?
2: Your mum and dad.
1: Oh, well, they died when I was little.
0: Oh, let me guess. Your home's been destroyed and all you've got left is one ancient relation and not a penny DNA.
1: How did you know? My home was destroyed in an earthquake and Aunt Lucy is too old to look after me. She had to go to a special home for retired bears.
2: Where?
1: In darkest Peru. There aren't many of us left there. I'm quite a rare bear.
2: And what will you do if you don't find a home?
1: I thought I'd just sleep over there, in that bin.
0: That's the spirit.
2: How about you come home with us?
0: Mary? A bear is the last thing this family needs right now.
2: It's only for one night.
0: Couldn't we just leave him in lost property?
3: He's not an umbrella.
2: Just until we can find the right people to look after you. Would you like that?
1: Thank you. I would like that more than anything.

0: been in this room countless times, but I've never really looked at the pictures on the wall before.
1: Ah, yes, the Hebrews.
0: These things, you did them.
1: Sometimes one must

Ah, there we go. All I Ever Wanted from the Prince of Egypt there, sung by Alexia Kadeem and Luke Brady. You might not know Luke Brady from The Outsiders as well. We do play The Outsiders quite a lot. Another favourite in the studio there as well. So I will be playing that again over the next few weeks. Okay, so Leslie, that was for you. I hope you enjoyed it. I've got a couple coming up now. So a few months ago we had a lovely gift dropped into the box, and it was a gorgeous cover of Beauty and the Beast from award winner singer-songwriter award-winning songwriter Bryony Sear, and her mum Helen has a beautiful, beautiful harmony on here. It was so lovely to receive. It was a lovely surprise. Hope you're listening, Bryony. We're going to play that in a moment. But first of all, I'm going to play for you Hey Little Songbird from Hadestown. And that is for Lewis, this is for you, and it's a favourite of mine too. Yes, I get the tingles as well. I get the shivers all down my spine. I love this. I just adore Patrick Page's voice there. So, sung by Patrick Page and Eva Noblezada. So, playing that now for you. Here we go.

little songbird. Give me a song. I'm a busy man and I can't stay long. I got clients to call. I got orders

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See,

Wasn't that pretty? Absolutely loved that. That was award-winning singer-songwriter, as I say, Bryony Sear, and she's a local girl. She's from Merthyr. Okay, so up next, Panima wanted me to play for her children. She wanted me to play Naughty from Matilda. Of course I will. And yes, Panima, I know I played something for you last week. You're very welcome to message me. And if every week, if you'd like, it's lovely to hear from you. And lovely to get such beautiful feedback from all of you listening. It's great that the show's getting traction now. And yes, please call in. You can get in touch with us on any of the shows. It's free to message us on WhatsApp. Again, it's 07967 1099 58. Okay, Panima, for you and your children, here we go. Here's Naughty.

Gosh, it's gone so quickly, hasn't it? It always does. Always having too much fun there. Okay, so here we go. It's gone by so quickly. Thank you so much for keeping me company there. Stay with us, please, for Country Club with Bran Flower. And I'm really enjoying this show. She plays such amazing tracks. They're so refreshing. I'm so excited for 2 hours of Country Club with our Bran Flower. And at 12, we've got Pure Local with our Danny and Stephen. Okay, so I will see you next weekend. Don't forget the sunscreen. I've got a peeling nose right here. Serves me right. Let's play you out with something from The Greatest Showman. This is Never Enough from Lauren Ulrich.

0: And here's your What's On guide with Newport City Radio. Animal Encounter is at Llanwern Bull on the 25th of July. 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Summer Family Fun Day is at Malpas Cricket Club on Sunday the 26th of July. 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

0: Hello and welcome to the Pure Local Show on this fine Saturday afternoon. I am your host, Danny, and I am joined in the studio with Stephen.
1: Hello there. A multitasking Stephen at the moment.
0: Yes, and this is going to be a multitasking show because we're going to be playing some new music throughout the show. We're also going to be doing a summer session special.
1: We are, yeah. The annual summer session special, I think we can say.
0: Annual summer session special. So the summer session is coming up next weekend. We're going to be playing some of the artists that are going to be playing over that weekend. We've done it slightly differently this year because we're going to be, instead of doing like day by day, we're going to be doing, we're just going to be handpicking artists from each of the days and telling you when they're going to be playing. We'll be bringing to you some open mics throughout the show as well. So I'm going to be starting, so the next three artists you're going to hear are going to be playing Friday, Saturday, Sunday consecutively. I've chosen Alice Hardy, David Punch and George Siddle. The tracks you're going to hear are Free Dances, So Beautiful to Me by Alice Hardy, Different, Coke Beats Remix by David Punch and The Man with the Golden Sax by George Siddle. Now, they're going to be playing on Friday, Saturday and Sunday, respectively. What times are they going to be playing?
1: So obviously this is likely to change, but at the moment, Alice Hardy will be playing from 1:45 to 2:15 p.m. on Friday. David Punch will be playing between 1 p.m. and 1:30 p.m. on Saturday. And George Siddle will be playing between 12:15 and 12:45 on Sunday.
0: So we'll be back after those three songs with the first new song of the show.
2: This one's for you.

So those first three tracks were some of the artists that are going to be playing on the weekend, next weekend at the Summer Sessions. The first new track comes from Choco Malolo featuring Mared and Sage Todds. The track is called Heb Music. So I've got a little bit of information here. Choco Malolo is having the kind of year where everything clicks. More gigs, more attention, and now his biggest collaboration yet. Fresh from delivering an After Dark mix for Selector Radio, where Sean O'Leary described his sound as enchanting, the Anglesey producer returns with Heb Music, a striking new single featuring Sage Todds and Mared Williams. The track lands on the 24th of July.

0: So next, we've got the next three artists that we're going to play. Again, these are in consecutive order of days, Friday, Saturday, Sunday. So Daisy May, Ophelia's Beard, and Tusker are up next. Reykjavik by Daisy May, Red Sea by Ophelia's Beard, and Song for Ozzy by Tusker. So when will they be playing?
1: Yeah, so Daisy May will be playing between 3:15 and 4:15. That's on Friday. Ophelia's Beard is a sub-headliner on Saturday. They're going to be playing 6:45 to 7:30 p.m. on Saturday. And Tusker are going to be performing between 2:45 and 3:15 p.m. on Sunday.
0: So we'll be back after those for the next new track of the show.

0: we'll have more artists playing the summer sessions coming up a bit later. First of all, we've got the record of the week, which comes from Southbound. The track is called Chameleon. They played last Wednesday on the, or they were here for an interview last Wednesday.
1: They were great as well. Still available on the Listen Again as well. So yes. If you go on the website, it is still available. I think it's only going to be available for about another few days. So
0: if you check the date, I think is last week's show. So Wednesday.
1: It's usually 2 weeks.
0: You'll still be able to hear that.
1: Yeah.
0: But this is Southbound with Chameleon. So we're going to play the song today. You'll hear it all next week on the...

0: that was a lovely track by new to the show Megan Lote Williams. That was Hiraeth, and she's a singer-songwriter from Newcastle Emlyn in Ceredigion. That's the newest single from her, and that was released last Friday on the 10th of July. And I would like to hear more from her.
1: If you are an artist, make sure you send in music to studio at newportcityradio.org. And we'll give it. Let us know a bit about yourself and a bit about the tracks, and we'll give you a play.
0: Yeah, we'll definitely get it played. So next up is the last three artists that I'm going to play from next week's summer sessions. The tracks come from Blino, Keys, and the Malachites. The tracks in that order will be Dream Different by Blino, There's No I in Teams by Keys, and Only Sometimes by the Malachites. But when are they playing?
1: Yeah, so Blino is going to be playing between 4:30 and 5 p.m. on Friday. Keys are your headline act for the Saturday, so they will be playing between 8 p.m. and 9 p.m. And the Malachites will be playing from 6:45 p.m. to 7:30 p.m. on Sunday.

So, coming up shortly is Mabo Gampai by Huayavara. Just before that, though, is the penultimate new track of the show, which comes from Booker. This is Varwell e Aberystwyth, which is released on July 24th, and it's taken from their new EP of folk songs, also called Varwell e Aberystwyth.

The last news song of the hour comes from Papaya Noon, and this is Patience. So they're going to be releasing an EP, Through the Moods. The EP is having a release show at Club E4 Bach on the 24th of July, and they're also playing at the We Out Here Festival on the 23rd of August. Mm-hmm. So, if you're a fan of them, I'd go and seriously support them.

0: Hello and welcome back to our Two of the Poor Local show. Hello, I'm Steve, and I'm your host. With me still is Danny.
1: Hello.
0: Yeah, so we're having a bit of a special show today. The summer sessions is going to be taking place at Beechwood Park next Friday, Saturday and Sunday. We're teaming up with a big food festival, so there's going to be loads of food vendors, great music, the weather's going to be nice, what's not to like. It's free, but you do have to book your tickets via bigfoodfestival.co.uk. So we began the show with Macy and Too Sweet, and that was Eyes on You by Josh Hicks. And where can we see Macy and Josh Hicks, Danny, at the summer sessions next week?
1: So Macy will be performing at 2:30 to 3 p.m. on Friday, and Josh Hicks will be performing 3:45 p.m. to 4:15 on Sunday.
0: Brilliant. Coming up next is Boulders by Ernie Emanuel, who's also doing the summer sessions. Danny, when can we see him?
1: So he'll be playing his set at 3:45 to 4:15 on Saturday afternoon.
0: Yeah, brilliant. So coming up next is Boulders by Ernie Emanuel.

Fantastic. That's Boulders there by Ernie Emmanuel. So coming up next, we've got the first brand new song of the second hour. I'm very excited to be playing this. This is the brand new single from Airflow. It's called Mend. It was released yesterday on the 17th of July. This song, obviously last year, James Wilson tragically passed away. This was a song that was recorded after his death, but written by James. The lyrics of Mend seem to tell the story of the protagonist coming to terms with his lover leaving and realizing it needs to carry on in life. The band related it to the death of James. Obviously, they've been carrying on as a band and doing a really good job in his honour. Continuing to play the music that he wrote and so passionate about. So this is Mend by Airflow.

0: The mighty Airflow there. That's Mend, the brand new single. You're on the Pure Local Show on Newport City Radio. So we're continuing our summer session special. So coming up next, we've got Memphis Time by Greg Ryan, Penny by Emmy Serin. And when can we see these at the summer sessions, Danny?
1: Greg Ryan will be playing between 5:15 and 6 p.m. on Friday, and Emmy Serin will be playing between 2 and 2:30 on Saturday.
0: Yeah, so we will join you after these.

0: Penny there by Emmy Seren, who's going to be making their return to the Summer Sessions after performing with Milk Slice 2 years ago. Really look forward to seeing them next Saturday. So coming up next, we've got Forsaken Duo and The Blessed Crow. And where can we find them at the Summer Sessions, Danny?
1: So Forsaken Duo will be performing between 2 and 2:30 p.m. on Sunday, and The Blessed Crow will be performing between 2:45 and 3:15 p.m. on the Saturday.
0: Yeah, so coming up next, we've got Lonesome Road by Forsaken Duo and Walk With You by The Blessed Crow.

Bless It Crow there. That was Walk With You. So coming up next, we've got a couple of brand new songs for you. The first one is from Dance People. They've got a brand new self-titled EP that's coming out on the 31st of July. The track that we're going to play you is Map of the Stars. It's a sultry love poem to the idea of an imaginary person on an imaginary world. So yeah, this is Map of the Stars by Dance People. Following that is a brand new single from Hugo T, Garden.

I love that. That's Garden, a brand new single from Hugo T there. So coming up next, we're going to continue featuring artists from this year's Summer Sessions, which is taking place in Beechwood Park next Friday, Saturday and Sunday. We teamed up with the Big Food Festival. If you do want tickets, if you go to bigfoodfestival.co.uk, you can get tickets from there. They are free. There is an option to book a table, but that's not necessary. It's entirely up to you. You do have to pay to book the table, but the tickets for the actual event, you have to have tickets for Friday, Saturday and Sunday individually. So make sure

0: where you get your tickets there. We have the tickets so we can manage the numbers as well. So coming up next, we've got Four Act Riot and Redwood City. And I wonder, where can we see them at the summer sessions, Danny?
1: Four Act Riot are playing 4:45 p.m. until 5:15 and on the Saturday. And Redwood City will be playing at 5:45 to 6:15 on the Sunday.
0: Yeah, really looking forward to them. So coming up next, we've got Insecure by Four Act Riot. That's followed by Too Soon by Redwood City.

Fantastic. That's Redwood City there. We'll be playing next Sunday at the Summer Sessions. It's coming up next. We've got a brand new single from The Stray Pursuit. It's called I Wish I Could Change It All. It was released on the 15th of July, and there's a video for that track being released on Monday. And then following that, we've got a track called Gabriel by Lily Webb. It's a collaboration between T. Kerith, who support Welsh music, and Artist Development, and the National Eisteddfod. It features Lily Webb, who was guided by Edith to record the song in Welsh.

0: Oh, brilliant. That's Gabrielle by Lily Webb. So we've got our final two artists who are going to be appearing at the next week's Summer Sessions. Danny, we've got Caitlin Lavagna and Onika Venus.
1: Caitlin Lavagna will be playing between 5:45 and 6:15 p.m. on Saturday, and Onika Venus will be headlining the whole festival on Sunday evening between 8 and 9 p.m.
0: So we will see you next week.

0: What beautiful music by Gwen there. What a way to kick off the Pure Local Extra show here every Saturday at 3 p.m. Hello, how are you doing? I hope you're having a wonderful weekend and enjoying this sweltering heat that we have going on in Wales. Oh my gosh, how do we cope? I am your host, Keys, as always. We do have Amber here, but Amber, you're in the back. Oh my gosh, Amber's waving. I don't know if you heard the jangling of the bands, but Amber is here, as well as two incredible guests. I have Noah, I have Dylan. How are you both doing?
1: Very, very well. Thank you for having us.
0: Thank you for being here. How does it feel to be on Newport City Radio for the first time?
1: It's a dream come true.
2: 100%.
0: Yeah?
2: Yeah.
0: I hear you listen to the show a lot?
1: Every day.
2: Never miss it.
0: Okay. What happened last time?
1: It was explosive.
0: It was. We had Phoenix on last time, which was pretty awesome. But Salad Sun is the collective name now?
1: That's correct.
0: With yourselves? Can you tell me a little bit of the people that haven't heard your music before? What should they expect?
1: They should expect very fresh production, some nice poetic bars. They should expect some very sincere thoughts.
0: Okay, yeah.
1: And just a nice, relaxed journey.
0: Oh, a journey. We're going to be playing one of your tracks actually very soon called Keyring. Can you tell me a little bit about what inspired it and what it's about?
1: Yeah, sure. Keyring is a song about moving in with somebody that you are in a loving relationship with.
0: Oh, that's so sweet.
1: All of a sudden, you've got the same pair of keys.
0: It's about me.
1: Exactly.
0: Lush, let's get it on. This is Keyring.

like celebrity. I think of you obsessively. 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In the end, I think it's destiny. The parts of me I never knew unfolding when you're next to me. You got the ingredients and I got all the recipes. So when we cook together, turn a snack into a specialty. You so bowl me over, don't say how's that. Say you see through my whole persona, I don't.

me what I'm feeling. You could keep me in your pocket like a key ring. Hold the key to every lock that I've been keeping. All I got and everything that I believe in. After all, you are the one that I've been seeking. Every lock you ever lost me, feel the topic of my dreaming. You say you got your flaws, I got my flaws too. Come together, I don't really see it.

0: That was Heb Music with Sage Todds there, going in for, we describe it as sort of like an Ibiza sage. Very dancey, very enjoyable, and very, very summer, perfect for Wales at the moment. And I'm here with Salad Saladson, the collective, the duo. How did this form? Where did this come from?
1: Well, we've known each other for a long time because we were in school together.
2: Yeah.
0: Were you?
1: Yeah. So Dylan was a year above me in school. And we had some mutual friends. And then, yeah, I was rapping, he was making beats, and we've kind of been working that way ever since, really.
0: Wow. When was the moment you sort of went, let's make a mixtape, let's give it a go?
3: We've done a couple of EPs, like we did one in 2019. Called the Lafer, and we did another one called Scuba a couple of years after that. Then he did his solo album, which is really good. You should check that out. But during that time, I was sending him like beats and stuff, and then that kind of became this mixtape now.
0: Wow, incredible! And I love the sort of aesthetic that you have going on in the social media world. There's a very chef vibe. Where did that come from?
3: Yeah, well, the name we can reveal is called Ensalada, so salad. And yeah, I guess the idea is like serving you different plates or different styles of music. It's quite a varied project, so kind of like a salad, or like if you're at a restaurant getting a lot of different dishes to taste, that's kind of what we're giving you as the chefs in this project. So that's the concept, yeah.
0: Let them cook. And what would you say is, right, it's got to be last dish you ever have, what would it be?
3: Damn.
0: This feels quite a threatening question, actually. It's not going to be your last dish, I promise.
1: I was literally having this conversation last night with somebody.
0: Really?
1: I couldn't come up with, like, I don't know, have you got one?
3: There's this place in Cardiff on Albany Road called Pooja, Sweets and Savories. They do, like, samosas, paneer roll. I would just buy everything they have if it was my last meal.
0: That's a good idea.
3: So shout out to them.
0: Shout out, Pooja and Noah.
1: I don't have one, but I will shout out. In round the corner from here, I don't know if it's still here or not, because I haven't been in Newport for a little while. But the last time I came, there was a Thai restaurant that did an amazing like tom yum soup.
0: Oh, nice, nice choice.
1: So I hope that restaurant is still going and thriving. But that would at least be my starter to my...
0: That would be... You'd have a whole course.
1: I'm going three... If it's my last meal ever, I'm getting like five courses. I'm like you said, I'm having as much as possible.
2: Yeah.
0: Is it? Hey, the end of the meal would be a heart attack. That's why it ended. So much food. And you're getting the whole restaurant.
3: I'm buying everything on the menu. Yeah.
0: Everything on the menu. I really like these. These are very like sort of culinary arts sort of choices. Mine would either be Rose's Thai in Cardiff. Oh, so good. So, so good. And yes, would have the whole restaurant. Or it's kind of drab, but a tuna pasta bake. Oh, extra cheese on top. My mum used to put crisps on it as well, because we were of the special culinary fantasy. So something like that would be pretty good. We're going to go into one of your tracks now that isn't quite related to food, Eurostar. Mm-hmm. Tell me about it.
1: Yeah.
0: Tell me about the train.
1: Yeah, it's a fantastic service that runs from... I think an advert for Eurostar here. We need the sponsorship.
0: Yep.
1: Runs from King's Cross, St. Pancras Station in London to Gare du Nord in Paris.
0: Wow.
3: If you don't know, now you know.
1: Exactly. Yeah.
0: Think of all the places you could see. Yeah.
1: And it's literally like 2.5 hours or so, and you're in Paris. That's not the reason why we made the song, though. The reason why we made the song...
0: Eurostar, if you're listening.
3: Yeah, exactly. It's a sponsorship.
1: It's a song about... My partner was living in Paris. I was living in London. We were doing a lot of Eurostar trips. Now there's a song about it.
0: Now there's a song about it. Do you think they'll play it on the train?
3: I hope so.
1: Definitely.
0: Is that the plan, the PR plan?
1: I think, it should just be on loop for the entire 2.5 hours, I think.
0: Yeah.
1: That would be a really good marketing move for Eurostar, I think.
0: So Eurostar, get on it, because this is Eurostar.

I'm back and forth on Eurostar. Je viens chez toi. Je t'aime, j'adore te voir. Spend my whole week in France. You'll need to ask pourquoi. And I don't wanna leave you. I don't wanna au revoir. C'est running to you, it's a relay. I'll do what you want, girl, you can treat me like a PA. Bachelor day's over, I don't need it but my BA. If you seen what my eyes, you would have that stuck on replay. Yeah, ain't seen anybody go a week up. We are in Paris, it's very romantic. I might tell my weather, I need a whole week up. Top notch performance, she might wear the ego. Bend over backwards, all the trio. Learning the language, and I get embarrassed. Cause I'm in St. Louis, but I said that Dios, damn. I'm back and forth on Eurostar. Je viens chez toi. Je t'aime, j'adore te voir. Spend my whole week in France. You'll need to ask pourquoi.

0: That was Patience by Papaya Noon. What a smooth, magical track that was. And to remind you, we are here with Salad Sun, the wonderful duo that is making waves currently. And we've been talking about Eurostar recently. And I actually have a game for you based on the Eurostar.
1: Let's go.
0: It's called Are You a Eurostar?
1: Wow. Okay, this is very exciting.
0: Yeah, thank you. It didn't have as much reaction as I thought it would. I wrote that very proud this morning. So I want to quiz you on how much you know about the Eurostar. And Noah, you know a lot, clearly. We've heard already.
1: I think I've exhausted my fact bank about the Eurostar, so this is, a challenge.
0: If you're not one of the directors by the end of the week, wow. So I need a buzzer from both of you. Can we have what would your noise be, Noah?
1: Oh, so I've got to create a noise.
0: You got to create a noise? Okay.
1: How's that?
0: That was good. That's very memorable.
1: Thank you.
0: That's going to be in my nightmares. And Dylan, what about you? Okay. Okay. Nice. And I'm reading the question, so I don't have to make a weird noise. Ready for the first one?
1: Okay.
0: Is the Eurostar a train or a boat?
2: It's a train.
0: Wrong. No, right. Well done. Noah, come on.
1: I know, I switched off for a second.
0: Had a pause there. Thought about it too much, I think. How do you spell Eurostar? Noah.
1: E-U-R-O.
0: Yeah.
1: S-T-A-R.
0: That was very Welsh.
1: Thank you.
0: E-U-R-O. S-T-A-R. Wow, yeah, you got that right. I had struggled to spell that then. So that's one each. One each. Next question. What countries does the Eurostar go to?
1: Oh.
0: No.
1: All right. It's UK.
0: Yep.
1: France.
0: Yes.
1: Netherlands.
0: Yep.
1: Belgium.
0: Yes.
1: And is there one more?
0: There is one more.
1: Ooh. I'm going to say Italy. Am I wrong?
0: Dylan for the steal.
1: Oh, no.
0: It wasn't Italy, by the way.
2: Switzerland. No.
0: No, it was Germany.
2: Oh, Germany.
0: Come on. German. Ich bin Deutsch as well. So sad, so sad.
1: What city does it go to in Germany?
0: That's a good question for us to Google later.
1: Okay.
0: back to the game. Are you a Eurostar? So that is still, we're still on one each, right?
2: Mm-hmm.
0: Oh my gosh. Okay. To the nearest hour, how long does it take to get from London to Paris?
1: I'm going to go for three.
0: You said it earlier.
2: For the steal. Two.
0: Yeah, 2 hours, 15 minutes altogether.
1: Really? Okay, I overestimated.
0: And the final question. It's going to be a hard one. Actually, I want to guess from both of you because I want to see who's closest. How fast in miles per hour can the Eurostar travel? Noah, you first. Your guess.
1: I'm going to go for 200.
0: Dylan.
2: I have no concept of this at all. That sounds a bit fast. So I'm going to say 150.
0: Noah, you were the closest. Yeah. It was 186 miles per hour.
1: Ah.
0: So you equalized.
1: Thank you.
0: And do you know what you win?
1: What do we win?
0: A listen to your own track.
1: Yes.
0: This is Destiny.

some weight and just to make it here. Don't wanna break it, case it fades, so can we stay right here? Could be seconds, could be minutes, can we make it years? Feel a sense of certainty that previously deserted me. I only want to worship you, to serve you, feels like church to me. Remember before we burst the seams of tension when you turn to me. Sense you moving close to me, I'll reach out for you nervously. You kiss me and my heart laughs, beautiful as chance itself. Lips as sweet as my surprise, my match alight, I'm overwhelmed. Can't believe this life is real, things just don't work out this well. Feels like when I found you was the same time that I found myself. Sometimes I think I feel the thrust of destiny upon us. Told you so's from all our friends, it's meant to be if it's that obvious. I wouldn't even switch lives with Tom Holland, cause he don't know you. To be honest, far as I care, that's Tom's problem. So, made you a book of memories so they can never be forgotten. I'll love you in our 70s, 80s or 90s or our 100s. Every day a blessing when you got one.

0: That was Don't You Love Her by The Stay. And I got carried away there talking about GCSE chemistry. Because, Noah, you are also pharmaceutical trained.
1: Yes, I'm a pharmacist. That's correct, yeah.
0: What is it like dispensing to the world?
1: I'm actually a primary care pharmacist, which means I don't really do the dispensing to the world.
0: Wow.
1: I work in, like, GP practices.
0: What do you do?
1: So it's a bit more like patient consultations, sorting out like hospital discharge letters and all that kind of stuff. I won't bore you too much with it, but
0: I think that's really interesting.
1: It's if you think about how your GP works, that's me, but I'm just dealing with medication.
0: Right, okay. And do you ever find that it sort of influences the stuff you write about? Do you ever take inspiration?
1: Occasionally, yeah.
0: Yeah.
1: Occasionally. I think you. One of the things about working in healthcare is that you do meet a lot of different people from like all, like the whole breadth of society, if that makes sense.
0: Mm.
1: Which, you get exposed to a lot of things that maybe you wouldn't in normal life. Which can be, yeah, I think it's also an inspiration for sure.
0: That's what I found when I used to work in somewhere also known as the Golden Arches. Mm-hmm. Back in the day, my first ever job was there. And you meet everyone in society, don't you? and you, Dylan, you are a banker? You work in a bank?
2: Yeah, accountant at a bank, yeah.
0: Wow, can you tell me a cool fact about numbers?
2: No, to be honest. A cool fact, no.
0: No?
2: Off the top of my head, you got me there. There's not much cool about them.
0: You're really selling these careers, aren't you?
2: Well, got to have a day job.
0: Yeah. If you weren't working in music as well, what would be that you could have any job in the world? Maybe it is what you do now, but if you could have any other job in the world, what would it be?
1: If I could have any job.
0: Could be anything from president to bin man. What would you choose?
1: I definitely would not want to be president.
0: But a bin man?
1: I think me and Dylan will both be chefs in the Ensalada restaurant. That would be our dream job.
0: I see the brand.
1: Yeah.
0: I see the brand. Okay. So it would be called the Ensalada restaurant?
1: The Ensalada restaurant where salads come to cook.
0: Where would you base it?
2: Probably City Road.
0: Yeah?
2: That's the home of the best restaurants. So.
0: What an amazing road as well. Yeah. So many different things to dive into.
2: Definitely.
1: Hell yeah.
0: Oh, this show is making me really hungry. No, you've got a really impressive history as well. You've been supported by Youth Music through Next Gen, but also Ones to Watch as well. What an amazing thing to be a part of. And you're a winner at the Youth Music Awards. What did...

0: 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For my work in accessibility. Everyone check out Amplify and Accessibility. Anyway, carry on. Back to you. This is about you. So, yeah, you won the Lyricist Award.
1: Yes, I did. It was nice. It was presented to me by PRS and Avelino. Do you know Avelino?
0: Yeah.
1: He's a guy. If you ever watch the Fire in the Booth, it's like Avelino and Wretch 3-2. And then Wretch 3-2 is like quite an iconic verse. And Avelino's in the back and he's just like shaking his head like mad.
0: Wow.
1: Not that that's like his career highlight, but...
0: shaking his head in the back. That's so awesome. How did it feel to go up in front of all those people and be recognized for your work as a creative like that?
1: Yeah, it was really nice. I think what I said when, you know, they make you do like a little speech and stuff, and I was saying about how when I remember being maybe like 5 or 6 in primary school and the teacher asking everyone to like write down what they wanted to be when they were older or something like that. And I wrote that I wanted to be a writer.
0: Mm.
1: And even though, like, that's not what I'm doing, like, full-time or anything, but it's nice then to still have that full circle and, like, think, oh, yeah, that little kid would be quite proud that now I'm being recognised in some way for things I've written.
0: That's really sweet. So writing has been a part of your life for a long time.
1: Yeah, I mean, when I was in primary school, I used to write, like, short stories and things like that. I used to read, like, loads of books, and then I would just write my own stories. So, yeah, I was writing long before I was interested in music, to be honest.
0: Would you ever write a book?
1: I would really like to, actually.
0: Yeah?
1: Yeah. I've got no idea what about or in what form at the moment, but it is something that, like, in the back of my mind, I'm like, yeah, one day, I think I would really like to write something... like just on a page and have people read it.
0: Would it be fiction or non-fiction?
1: I don't know. I feel like probably a fiction or maybe like a poetry book or something like that. Yeah. Not that there's anything in the pipeline or anything like. Yeah.
0: Is this an exclusive? Are we getting no book?
1: I have absolutely no words on any pages right now, but.
0: Maybe this time next year. Maybe.
1: We'll come back to this in a few years' time and maybe there will be something. Who knows?
0: Amazing. And Dylan, you've been making music for quite a while.
2: Yeah.
0: How was it? How did you get into it?
2: Came from a musical family. Like, parents loved it and played music in the house, so I was gravitated to it. And then got at school like a free copy of Cubase. It was like the first... DAW, you know, like producing software, and then it was game on. Just doing it at school, doing it at home.
0: Cubase is hardcore as well.
2: I don't use that anymore, but yeah, that was the OG. Cubase SX was the one. It was from like 2003. It was already outdated when I started using it. but it's good to start with something simple, I guess. But yeah.
0: And where do you get your ideas from? Because you make some amazing beats.
2: Oh, thank you. Appreciate that. I don't know. It's just whatever you're feeling in the moment. I mean, that's cliche. But yeah, whatever you're feeling on the day, try not to think about it. Just do it. And then, yeah. I probably sent him so many different kinds of things over the years. And then he's ended up picking the 10 or 15 that speak to him for this project. So.
0: I like that. I like that approach because I think sometimes as musicians, when we've made something good, we then put a lot of pressure on ourselves to make like the next best thing. Whereas you're like in the moment.
2: Yeah, that's the most important thing. Like just enjoying it and the beauty of music and not putting pressure on outcomes. Because that's sort of, it's not here or there really to art and self-fulfillment. So.
0: Oh, yeah. I love that. Clip that. Put that on Instagram. And you've collaborated with some amazing people as well. So King or King Kelly, as her Instagram is. Who would be who's the next person? Who are you like, right, I would love to sit in a studio with them, or I'd love to, you know, rap on some of their beats or make beats for them. Who would it be?
1: Like if I could collaborate with anyone in the world?
0: Anyone in the world. Maybe one... like local.
1: Okay.
0: And then one, you know, Beyonce level kind of thing.
1: Hmm. Okay. On a local scale,

0: You can say no one.
1: You know. You know who I'll go for is Figo. Because we haven't released anything together yet. But I'm a big fan of his work. I think it's really cool.
0: Good choice. Yeah. Good choice. How about you, local level, Dylan?
2: That's a great choice. Who would I like to make beats for? Do you know Ogun? He's from Newport, actually. I'd like to hear him on some of my stuff. Maybe Art Shorty, if people know her, who's also my beautiful wife. She sings as well, so I'd like to hear her release something. But as far as bigger artists or international artists, I mean, any thoughts?
1: For me, my dream collaboration right now would be Ethel Kane, which is...
2: Yeah, we saw her in the castle recently, and it was fun.
1: Yeah.
0: I bet that was sick.
2: Yeah, really good one.
1: Yeah, I think she's like my favorite artist in the world right now.
0: Nice.
1: I'm very deeply obsessed. So that would be my dream collab. But yeah, what about you?
2: I don't know, maybe Damian Marley or something.
0: Okay. Like
2: that. Yeah, that could be cool. Yeah.
0: Nice, some great choices. Yeah. We're going to get one of your tracks on now called Better Help, and we hope you enjoy listening at home.

keep my hand on the helm. Whatever happens to the fan of myself. Seen them envy cause I'm deadly and I'm handsome as well. Pen ain't working like mine, it's like they ran out of gel. Need more ink, should keep your boring raps to yourself. Pop your mic into storage and put your pad on the shelf. Could follow my own advice, I'm barely outside myself. I emerge from my front door just like a bat out of hell. Embarrassing yourself, sort of a plan to do very well. Believe it up to chance, you probably think that you'll never fail. This game is heads or tails, protect your head like it's NFL. Still getting bombarded with targeted dads from BetterHelp. Leave me alone. Fear can be a factor at your peak, each action matters. Like I'm trying to save the turtles, pick me out a sea of rappers. I'm a different breed, the industry ain't seen before or after. I'm quiet cause my actions speak, my mind is like a battery. Living in big smoke and don't approach the road to ramp beneath. Can't fit in any category. Know I've been alone since the day I learned to clap a beat. People wanna spar me but they ain't even a match for me. Gets harder to determine who got fans and who's a fantasy and who's living fantastically. Volcano season in my inbox, brand new plan for me. And you gon' need this added like you're living bariatrically.

0: Lovely bit from Mally Harve there, who was on the show a couple weeks ago. I believe she was talking about starting a boxing class when she was here, so hope you're doing well with that, Mally. She did say that she'd start listening, so maybe she's out there now. And in the spirit of Welsh language and Welshness, we are going to bring in our lovely game, where we introduce you both, every artist that comes in, to the longest train station name in Wales. Are you Welsh speakers?
1: No.
2: To a GCSE level, so no.
0: Okay. Yeah. Can we remember any Welsh phrases or anything?
1: Diolch yn fawr.
0: Diolch yn fawr, da iawn.
1: Mae'n cool, mae'n wych.
2: Yma.
0: Yma, you're here.
1: Ga I fynd I tŷ bach os gwelwch yn dda.
0: You can go to the toilet if you want to, yes. Yeah.
1: Diolch.
0: Yep.
2: Sglodion, pysgod.
0: The food, okay, very chef still, yep.
1: Yeah.
0: Okay, there's some definite themes around this food. The stuff that we had to ask our teachers for, I think, maybe. But we have a leaderboard of all the artists that have come in, and the quickest on that leaderboard to say this train station name so far is Minas and King Khan in the top two.
1: Okay.
0: In 2.5 seconds.
1: Gotta be them.
0: Do you think you can do it?
1: I'm raring to go.
0: I'm going to give you the bit of paper.
1: Okay, that's good. I can read it out.
0: Yeah, you can. Okay. You don't have to remember it. That's
1: fantastic.
0: Totally
1: fine. Okay.
0: And I'm going to get us a timer ready. So you want to beat 2.5 seconds.
1: Oh, gosh. Okay.
0: The slower so far is we did have Clarkie, who did it in 15 seconds. So you've got quite a range.
1: Okay.
0: Ready? 3, 2, 1.
1: Go. Yeah.
0: I feel like you added letters.
2: Does that count?
1: I had to make it a bit longer, you know. It was too easy.
0: It sounded a lot like your alarm sound. The one.
1: Yeah, that was a tongue twister, actually. That was quite hard.
0: You did it in 6.48 seconds.
1: Thank you. I probably pronounced maybe 30% of that correctly, and the rest was made up.
0: But you tried.
1: The effort, man.
0: It's the taking part that counts. Still, now it's your turn.
1: Yes.
0: I can't even grab the sheet. It's so difficult. Do you think you could beat Noah's time?
2: I think potentially I could beat Noah's time, yeah.
1: I think if you just say it correctly, then I think that counts as
2: that
1: a win.
2: Yeah.
0: Ready?
2: Yeah.
0: 3, 2, 1, go.
3: Llan fwy pwll gwyn gwl gog erich ych wyr yn dyrwbyr o llwyn tasidio gog gog.
0: You did beat him.
1: Yeah.
0: Because you did it in 5.24 seconds. Congratulations.
2: Thank you.
0: How does it feel?
1: You nailed that, to be fair. That was great.
2: I want to see the tape on that 2.4 seconds. That sounds almost impossible.
0: I feel, you know, maybe he cheated a little bit. He is also a rapper, so maybe some skill. But he also said that his school teacher made them say it, like, every day in primary school. I think there was a song or something. So a bit of cheating.
1: Muscle memory. Come on there.
0: Yeah, yeah. It was actually a reflex, I think. He said it before I even told him about the game. It was really weird. No. So you didn't quite make it in the top three, but you did. You beat people like Ophelia's Beard. Well done.
1: Okay.
0: You didn't know her. Sorry. You were in the bottom three. I'm very sorry.
1: Oh, no.
0: Yeah.
1: That's fair. It was a pretty shocking performance.
0: But again, you took part, and that's all we can ask for. Let's listen to another one of your tracks up next.

and mine, I'm a fan of yours. It's chemistry, it's back and forth, it's still a lot we have in store. Can't lie, you got me feeling a lot. Made future plans, we're dreaming a lot. Say sweet words to you, I mean.

0: think I need it.
1: Right here.
2: Right here.
1: Right now.
2: Right now.
1: Newport City Radio.

0: That was Better in the Morning by Half Cut. What a fun sort of punk pop kind of indie vibe. I don't know, I'm trying to give all the words to it. Not grime, but joyful, I guess. Again, more good stuff for your Saturday, whatever you may be doing. And we're coming to the last segment of the show.
1: No.
0: So sad, right?
1: We've had a wonderful time.
0: Oh, yeah. Thank you. And you've said that on air now, so that means
1: it's
0: clipped for life. That is. That is. Thank you very much. If I could have that in writing, that would be lovely. And what is upcoming for you? What is next?
1: Well, so far, we've released two singles from our upcoming mixtape, Ensalada.
0: Mm-hmm.
1: Third one will be out on the 31st of July. That is the song Destiny that you've heard earlier.
0: Wow.
1: And then the full mixtape will be out probably end of August, beginning of September, one of those sort of dates. We will confirm that and let you know.
0: What can people expect from the full mixtape? What's the sort of vibe?
1: You can expect a stacked menu full of many exquisite flavours. Full variety. There's a little something for everybody, buffet style.
0: Okay.
2: We tried to do it like immersive front to back, so like transitions, like the songs blend into each other, and there's theme with like the skits and stuff, so it's one of those front to back full listen.
0: Oh, I like that. Very immersive.
2: Exactly, yeah.
0: You've really thought a lot about this. Exactly. It's not been a process of here's just a couple songs that we like.
1: If you imagine that you walk into a restaurant, or if you're a fly and you've flown into a restaurant.
0: Wait. Let me close my eyes. I am a fly, okay.
1: You're a fly.
0: I'm a fly.
1: You've gone through the window of the restaurant.
0: Buzz.
1: And you're listening to the ambiance.
0: Oh, the ambiance. I can hear it.
1: You're listening to the conversations. You're landing on somebody's plate. You're having a little taste of this.
0: Yeah, real good. Tastes good, yeah.
1: Go into their glass. What's in there?
0: I'm going in the glass. I'm drowning a little bit.
1: Now you're going into the kitchen.
0: Okay, now I'm going in the kitchen.
1: There's all sorts going on in the kitchen. The chefs are mad.
0: Mm-hmm. Yeah.
1: You're having a snoop around the garbage.
0: Oh, it doesn't smell good. Okay.
1: No. Mm-mm. But you're a fly, so you love it.
0: Yes, I do. I am a fly, yeah.
1: You leave the garbage, you're back in the...
0: We're still going.
1: In the dining area.
0: I'm in the dining area. Mm-hmm.
1: And, you know, then the night comes to an end.
0: Okay.
1: The kitchen staff are cleaning up.
0: Oh, yeah.
1: Reviewing the night.
0: Mm-hmm. I'm cleaning too.
1: And it's been an emotional journey as a fly.
0: It is. It's actually really hard being a fly. Anything else?
1: That is your wonderful night out at Ensalada.
0: Oh, that was beautiful.
2: That's the best way he can describe our...
0: Yeah, I need an audiobook of that to go to bed to relax.
1: Exactly. It's a mixtape from the perspective of a fly in a restaurant. What more can you say?
0: Wow. If you're feeling like a fly today, make sure you check out Salad. Where can people check you out?
1: If you want to listen to our music, then go to Bandcamp, search Salad Saladson. 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
2: That's first word salad, S-A-L-A-D. Second word, salad song, S-A-L-A-D-S-O-N.
1: Exactly. Yeah. And if you want to find us on social media, then we are on Instagram and TikTok.
0: Mm-hmm.
1: Again, just search Salad Saladson and that's us.
0: If you didn't get it, check out Salad Saladson.
1: Exactly.
0: Thank you so much for being on the show today.
2: Thank you for having us.
0: It's been lovely to have you and I wish you all the best with everything. 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It'll also be played on Sunday at what time, Amber? 2:00. And if you're feeling like you want to get involved in music yourself, come over to the Foundry Social in Cardiff, where I'll be hosting an open mic tomorrow. Woo! How awesome. Starts at 1 p.m. and I hope to see you there. 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
3: 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The time is 4 o'clock. Welcome along to the Rock Vault.

Faces, getting us underway this afternoon. And coming up on the Rock Vault this week, my guest in the second hour is Gráinne Duffy. We'll be chatting and hearing songs from her fantastic new album, What Am I Supposed to Do? Plus, there's more classic tunes from Jeff Beck and the Black Crowes. Plus, new music from Jared James Nichols, Ben Poole, and this from The Damn Truth.

The Willow, taken from the forthcoming deluxe edition of their self-titled album, and that's set for release in early September. That's Canadian rock band The Damn Truth. Here's a posthumous single that's just been released from Steve Cropper. It's from an album coming out in August titled Watching the Tide. This song features Ronnie Wood on slide guitar, and the only other guitar on this track is played by the late great Steve Cropper himself. This is called Until Now.

Steve Cropper and the Midnight Hour, and a track from the forthcoming album, Watching the Tide. I've got music from the Black Crowes and Government Mule coming up a little later, but right now, here's Melissa Etheridge.

Melissa Etheridge, and that's from her fourth album, Yes I Am, released in 1993. That's I'm the only one earning her a Grammy nomination for Best Rock Song. Next up are two artists I had the great pleasure of interviewing several years ago, decades ago in fact. Both left a lasting impression on me that stayed with me for decades. One is from New Orleans, Dr. John, and the other is this fella, David Munyon from Nashville.

very atmospheric music. That's Dr. John, Dr. John with The Olive Tree. And before that, David Munyon with a track from his Acrylic Teepees album and a song called Surfing. Still to come in the next hour is part of my recent conversation with Gráinne Duffy, as well as new music from These Wicked Rivers and Ben Poole. But before all that, here's another two brand new tracks, starting with this one from Jack J. Hutchinson.

That's new from a previous guest on the Rock Vault, Jared James Nichols, with a somewhat quieter track from him, and that was called Bending or Breaking. Is he referring to his guitar strings, I wonder? Regular listeners to the Rock Vault may remember my conversation with Jared of a couple of months ago, where we shared our mutual love of Leslie West. Well, coming up a little bit later on the show today, I'm chatting to Gráinne Duffy, and we chat about our mutual love of Peter Green. Next up is John Allen, and from his seventh album, Seven Dials, that was released last year, a concept album of sorts exploring the darker side of 18th century Covent Garden. It's a folky blues album that I think is magnificent, and from it, here's Bow Street Runner.

classic. That's Morning Dew from the 1968 album Truth. It's the Jeff Beck Group with vocals from Rod Stewart, bass played by Ronnie Wood, and piano by the late great Nicky Hopkins and Mickey Waller on drums.

That's new from Robert John and the Wreck, and a track called Arroyo. And before that, we heard Kathleen Edwards, and She's Going to Save Your Soul. My guest in the next hour is Irish singer-songwriter Gráinne Duffy, and we'll be hearing music from her brilliant new album called What Am I Supposed to Do? The album was recorded in Los Angeles and features, amongst others, musicians that have played at one time or another with Government Mule and the Black Crowes. So, to take us to the top of the hour, here's a couple of tracks from the aforementioned bands, starting with this from the Black Crowes.

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2: And my guest on the Rock Vault this week is Irish singer and songwriter Gráinne Duffy. She has just released her new album called What Am I Supposed to Do? Recorded in LA and features a stellar lineup of musicians. Kenny Aronoff on drums alongside Jorgen Carlson from Government Mule, who we just heard. He's on bass. Pete Levin is on keyboards. Mark Ford of the Black Crowes plays guitar and produces, with Gráinne's husband Paul Sherry also playing guitar on some tracks. So here is part of my conversation with Gráinne from just a few days ago.
3: What have you been up to in the last few months, Gráinne?
4: Well, I have been playing, obviously, because that's what I love doing. I've been lucky enough, recently, last weekend, we were playing at the Holland International Blues Festival, which is great. It's in Gralo. And boy, oh boy, was it hot. We got our asses off us. We were like out there in 37 or something degrees trying to rock out. But so we were doing that. There's lots of great acts on that. Van Morris and Samantha Fish, Zach Schultz, and lots of Melody May, lots of great acts on it. And then we were also playing Rory Gallagher Festival in Donegal, which was brilliant. And of course, the legendary Billy Gibbons was on that. And it was lovely seeing him again, because we actually had done Mahindra Blues Festival in India, when I had gotten up and done a song with him with the Supersonic Blues Machine, with Eric Gales and Castagilla and all that kind of crew, and Shamika Copeland, and I did a song with them, and was going to city. So before that, we were in America as well. I've been doing some shows over there, festivals over there. So been playing here, there, and everywhere, just keeping the hammer down, playing. And then also just doing some writing. And people probably don't realize that after you make a record, you kind of takes a bit of time to get your steam going again, and to kind of start thinking about ways. Nowadays, you've put so much energy into doing online stuff. So spending a lot of time making videos, doing promo stuff. You know, I actually went to New York and we filmed some promo stuff over there. And we also went to Round Record Store, Vintage Stores, and we went into Chelsea Studios, and we also did like a photo shoot in New York, and we went to Lucinda Williams has a bar there, and we went down to Lucinda's and we filmed some live music. So it was full on with just getting the album released as well.
3: Wow, need to stop for breath.
4: So said it.
3: You've been doing a lot of touring the last few months, as you said, playing live prior to the album being released. So were you playing music from the new album and engaging reaction from the crowds?
4: No, I have been very slow about wanting to play it. I wanted to wait until it was actually released. I was doing kind of holding off until the album was released to because I do feel like I've changed gears a little bit. So for me, I wanted the release of the album to coincide with like getting the audience familiar with the new sound. And for me, I wanted to be able to go out and play. I didn't want to play like four or five of the tracks, and I wanted to try to start playing the full album. I think this album, each song has its own worthiness of being played live. So it's been fun like that. I've just been really the last four or five gigs been playing the full new record. So not so much. This has kind of been the first move towards playing the album live. But I have to say, I'm really enjoying playing the new record. I feel like it's a lovely breath of fresh air for me and the guys.
3: Recorded in Los Angeles, 64 Sound Studio. Was that January 2025? Wasn't that when the wildfires were striking?
4: That was during the Pacific Palisades fires. And it was crazy, because before we went over, we were hearing on the news, oh, like the fires are still raging. And they were still raging. When we got there, where the studio was, just behind the hill, is where the fires were. And in fact, before we arrived at the studio, they had to get it like fumigated. They had so much ash come into the studio that they had to get all the ash like kind of removed, even at the door, like all the ash from everything that's burning. Your clothes were all dirty. You could feel it in whenever you were breathing. It was so, the air felt quite toxic, you know. So it was actually quite poignant. It was like, even the first one of the title track of the record is called "What Am I Supposed to Do?" And the opening line is "Whole world is crazy, falling down outside." And to be honest, that did mirror exactly what was going on there in LA. Like, you're in this really affluent city, but you know, nature can just change things in a second. And it kind of mirrored also, it was just as the campaign, Trump was being elected, and you could just sense an air of change and turbulence. And I think that's kind of sums up the feeling of the record as well, you know?
3: With all that going on around you, all that chaos and the place burning, did you ever consider going somewhere else, or was it that had to be the studio?
4: Well, I think with the crew and cast that were involved, they were mostly LA musicians because I was working with Kenny Aronoff, who obviously is in Billy Gibbons. You know, he plays a lot with him, but he's playing with Sammy Hagar at the minute. But he is based there. So it kind of was myself and Kenny's brainchild to kind of do it in LA. I get on really well with Kenny. So I was in LA doing gigs and I just rang and he said, come and hang out. He has a drum studio and he does a podcast and stuff. So he said, why don't we just come and have a hangout? And we were talking about me recording a new album. He was like, well, why don't you just do it my studio or do it here? And that's kind of whenever the birth of it all happened. And he was friends with Jorgen, so he brought Jorgen Carlson down, who was Government Mule's bass player for a long time. And so, and I had made a record previously with Mark, so that's how Mark got involved with the record. Mark Ford is with Black Crowes, and he's obviously in the Lucinda Williams touring band, Ben Harper, and lots of different things, projects he's been involved in. Mark had produced my previous record, which was Dirt Woman Blues. But previous to that, I did a record which is more country leaning called Where I Belong. And I did that with Justin. So I kind of thought, well, these two guys have got something in what they do that I like. So I brought both of them in and they co-produced together. So I kind of knew, okay, all of these players are LA based. So it was going to be a lot more complicated if I had to bring them to a studio elsewhere. We could have maybe went down to San Diego or something, but it just worked out that this studio was available and we just went with it, you know?
3: Right, fair enough. So you've got Kenny Aronoff, who's played, as you mentioned as well, with John Mellencamp and John Fogerty. I mean, his list his CV is impressive. Jorgen Carlson, Government Mule, on bass. Mark Ford, as you said, Black Crowes, who's worked with before on guitar. Your husband, Paul Sherry, he obviously came over as well. And you all played together before in the same room, or was this the first time you'd all got together?
4: This was the first time we were ever played together. And I mean, like, or even the morning we got into the studio, like, we got down there for maybe 10:30, 11:00. I flew in the night before, got up the next morning. It was a bit of a journey across town from where we were staying. We got in, the boys were there, and, like, within 15 minutes, we were tracking the first song. And it was kind of like, we just knew, everybody knew what each other was going to do, because nobody had to go, okay, now we're going to the verse, now we're going to the chorus, so should we do this? It was like we had just, you know, we all grew up kind of playing the same kind of music. So we knew when it should ebb and flow. We knew when it should rise or fall. We kind of naturally just fell into a lovely groove. So it was a totally painless session. Like, I really felt like everybody understood them, had the same mindset about the music, and there was no pushing or pulling. I felt like it was a very natural collaboration. So no, none of us had played together until the minute the record button went.
3: Wow, that's amazing.
4: For me, I like working with musicians who can bring something to the table. So I don't like bringing in fully finished songs. Otherwise, I feel like people don't bring their full creative energy to the song. So I feel like if, like, let's say there's moving parts still there, everybody can kind of get more involved with the song. With this record, I probably had a better sense of how I wanted the final song to sound, but we all just straight away clicked just like that. So it was one of those synergetic things. You couldn't really have guessed it was going to just be a natural synergy between us all. But I am aware of all of their styles. So I knew, okay, we're, and actually I didn't really know Jorgen that well at all. I hadn't even spoke to him before we went in. Kenny was like, look, I'm going to take him. He's the guy. Just go with him. And I was like, okay. So I just went with Kenny's suggestion, and Jorgen was great, beautiful, really tight, but like he's got a lovely kind of, like there's a lovely kind of bounce in his playing as well as it being really tight. So I thought he was a great fit bass playing wise. But no, there was, I have to say, the songs very much came about in the moment, but it comes from a place where these guys have a total knowledge of the style, blues rock style. So I think that's why it came across naturally.
3: Absolutely right. And Government Mule is a jam band, really, aren't they? He can improvise and
4: exactly. And you,
3: yeah,
4: totally. You could get that with York, and nothing was phasing him. You know, I could have thrown the song at him from another angle, and he would have played it equally as well. You know, he was never running out of possibilities of what he could do. Be surprised how quickly we did this. We only had a 2-day session, and then another 2-day session. So the whole record was done in 4 days.
3: Right, shall we play a track off the new album?
4: Absolutely.
3: Shall we play the title track, What Am I Supposed to Do?
4: Why not?
3: So this is recorded in 4 days in Los Angeles with everything burning around you. And this is the track that came out of the ashes, I suppose, almost.
4: That's it.
3: Okay, here it is. This is from Gráinne Duffy.

0: That was the title track from Grania Duffy's new album, What Am I Supposed to Do? And I'm joined on the Rock Vault this week by Grania. There is cover songs on the new album, Grania, one of which is a blues standard, Need Your Love So Bad, written by Little Willie John, but most people associate it with Peter Green's Fleetwood Mac. Why did you choose that particular track? Yeah.
1: Well, anybody who knows anything about me knows that I have a fascination with Peter Green. So Peter Green has definitely been my hero for a lot of my life. And I just always thought that song was beautiful. It was just always such an important song to me because it was the reason why I started playing guitar. I never really got into playing guitar until I heard that song, and it really inspired me to pick up the guitar. But for this record, the reason why I included it was because majority of the record was more rock, and I just wanted to kind of give a hat tip to my blues, like, why I've been playing blues for so many years. And it was the one song I felt like was still maybe just like a little reference to my past as well.

0: I was so young whenever I was really obsessed with Peter Grey. I probably was only 12 or 13. And I bought a ticket to go to see Peter Grey at Harvest Time Blues Festival in Monaghan, because I am from Monaghan. And I actually had to go to my credit union savings, which was my money from when I made my confirmation, which is the last thing you do before you leave primary school, national school. And I went and I got the money and I bought the ticket, but I didn't tell my mother. And then my mother found the ticket in my bedroom and she was like, not a chance are you going to see anybody at any concert at your age. And so she took the ticket off me and I was devastated because this was the person I wanted to see. So I never got to see Peter that night, but it doesn't matter. For me, the music's there. You can listen to him. And I would have loved to have met him, of course. But, you know, I think by the stage, whenever I would have met him, Peter's mental health had obviously fallen so, like, gone to a very low point, that I think it would have broke my heart to meet him, you know?
1: So what year would that have been when you had the ticket and couldn't go?
0: You could look up Harvest Time Blues, Peter Green, and you will find out what year that was. I reckon that must have been the 90s, somewhere in the 90s, you know?
1: I met Peter Green 3 times in the mid-90s. I was actually the first person to interview Peter when he did that little bit of a comeback with the Splinter group.
0: Yeah.
1: It was at Bristol Beer Keller where he was playing with the Splinter group. I forget who the lady was that was looking after him at the time, but she said to me before the interview, you can speak to Peter for as long as you want about anything you like, but you mustn't talk about Munich and Germany and what happened.
0: Okay.
1: I shook him by the hand. I always remember this. Shook him by the hand. And there was no bone. It was like marshmallow. I thought, my God, I've broken his fingers. Really weird handshake. Nothing there. Marshmallow. That's all I can describe it.
0: Excuse me. And what's going to say to you is, Colin, why do you think, like, was he able to, obviously he was able to play like that.
1: Yeah, he played. I mean, just to get him on stage was something short of a miracle, wasn't it, really?
0: Yeah.
1: And then I met him again then 2 years later. They remembered me. First time I met him was Bristol. Second time was Cardiff. And after the show, I got invited back to the hotel and we spent about an hour and a half in the reception.
0: Wow.
1: Till about midnight, 12:30, 5 or 6 of us, the band members, Peter, myself, spent about an hour and a half, all just chatting and having a drink.
0: Wow. Did he talk about anything like even who inspired him or what?
1: No,
0: what?
1: He didn't. He was very quiet. I mean, he didn't really say a lot, but it's just the fact that you were there in his presence in a social setting, that for me was enough, you know. At least he didn't go back to his room and sit in his room all night. He did come down because he was with friends and people that he knew and people that were looking after him in the band.
0: But to me, he's the greatest British blues guitar player there ever has been.
1: Yeah.
0: Incredible. Jimmy Page is like a guitar player, rock blues. But I think if you're just talking about blues songwriter, guitar player, I honestly think Peter is the pinnacle of British blues, you know?
1: Well, Eric Clapton seems to get a lot of praise,
0: I think Eric has got the commercial touch, but I think Peter the spiritual touch, you know.
1: Right. Should we play a Peter Green track? What's your favorite Peter Green track?
0: Oh, do you know, I love Shall I Tell You About My Life and Say I'm a Man of the World is one of my favorite songs. I love that song. I think that song really sums up how, like what a sad kind of tortured person he was, you know?
1: Yeah. Right. Let's play the track. Here's Peter Green.

0: I'm joined on the Rock Vault today. I'm with Bronya Duffy. We've been chatting about the new album, What Am I Supposed to Do?, that's just been released. There's a track on this album, Bronya, Streets of Love.
1: You know, I actually was in Amsterdam. I went over to see Lucinda Williams because Mark plays in her band. Whenever I was over, we just hired bikes like you do in Amsterdam. We were just, myself and Paul, my husband, came with me, and we were just out for a cycle. And to be honest, I was just inspired by that culture of people out cycling, talking to each other, like there might be somebody with a couple with their kids in the front. Then it'd be like some people stopping at the traffic lights talking. Then some people sitting outside a bar, like an older couple having a drink, talking to each other. And it really felt like, you know, you were always at the moment seeing all the negativity in the world and all the conflict. And like, I think we're constantly reminded about such horrible things that are going on in the world. And for me, that was just a moment where I was like, well, you know what? Actually, there's lots of beautiful things going on in the world too. And generally, people do look out for each other and love each other. And, if you tick off, it depends what way you're looking at the world, I suppose, and what mood you're in. But it was really just an observation of humanity being good to one another, getting along and being happy together. If we could all just be like that all the time, wouldn't it be great?
0: Yeah, you're absolutely right. Let's hear the song. This is Streets of Love. It's brand new and it's from Bronya Duffy.

Cronje Duffy's new album called What Am I Supposed to Do is out now and is available direct from her website and all good record shops. Next up is another artist with a new song that's just been released. This time it's Ben Poole, and here's his song, No Second Chances.

Ben Poole with No Second Chances. It's a track from his album Post Midnight Behavior, and that's due for release in September. Here's another new track from These Wicked Rivers.

These Wicked Rivers with Horse to Water, and that's a taste of their forthcoming album, Fire and Folklore. Next up is a great band formed by Andrew Morse and featuring Blondie Chaplin on vocals. This is Done and Dusted from The Tasty Kings.

That's Isabella from The Bluest Sky, preceded by The Tasty Kings. To take us home, here's two classics straight from the rock vault, John Lennon, closely followed by King Crimson.

magnificent. In the Court of the Crimson King, from King Crimson. Crimson, rounding off the Rock Vault for another week. If you made it this far, thanks for listening. I'll be back again next Tuesday at 4 o'clock, when my guests are Parker Barrow. Until then, stay safe, everyone. This is the Rock Vault, signing off.

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0: Dan Together Shed 7, their brand new single. Before that, we heard Killing Time by the DMAs, also their brand new single off their upcoming album, I believe it is.
1: It is, yeah, self-titled, yeah.
0: Yes, can't wait to hear that. This is your new show right here on New Pulse City Radio with me, Luca, as ever, and Stephen Helm.
1: Yeah, just the two of us this week.
0: We can make it if we try.
1: We will, yeah.
0: We will indeed. We've got plenty of new music in tonight's show from the likes of Andrew Johnson, The Fools, Sunwheel, Transmission Suite. We've also got Twin Cities, Aspire, and more. We've got a bit of nerd chats. We always say about breaking news. We kind of had a story together for the Batman Part 2.
1: Yes, and then they went and trumped us.
0: Yeah.
1: By revealing some footage, first footage of... Yeah.
0: And the news, it's been delayed again.
1: And it's been delayed again.
0: So we'll touch upon that a little bit. What else do we talk about this week?
1: Yeah, so we've got some X-Men casting rumours. Big one. There was an Avengers Doomsday poster, or concept art, which was Kevin Feige was doing a Comic-Con in China or Japan over the weekend. So he had a little bit to say about it. And what else? Yeah, more Man of Tomorrow rumours. Yeah. Casting rumours. Yeah, there's lots to talk about this week.
0: Lots to talk about indeed. We also have this week's Guess the Link coming up in a couple of seconds' time. We also have this week's On This Day in Music and this week's Welsh Indie Waves Featured Artist of the Week, which, Stephen, this week is...
1: Yeah, fantastic band, The Stay. Yeah. They got a brand new single out, so we thought we'd feature them this week.
0: Yeah, can't wait to hear them. All that and more still to come between now and 8 p.m. tonight.

0: last love is the soul. On the indie show right here on Nepal City Radio, taking us into this week's guest link, where this week we've got Banquet by Block Party. Yeah. 18 by Muddy Elephant. And Balloons by Falls, all coming up on this week's Guess the Link.
1: It's just good song after good song.
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0: Foles Balloons, rounding off this week's Guess the Link, Stephen.
1: Yes, and it wasn't songs that mentioned the word party, Paul Lewis. That was a very good guess, but you did get it right in the end, so congratulations. Yeah, it was obviously, it's our 18th birthday tomorrow, so we thought we'd play some songs with a kind of birthday theme. So we had Banquet by Block Party, 18 obviously by Muddy Elephant, and Balloons, obviously loads of balloons at a party, birthday party by Foles.
0: Indeed. Happy birthday to Nepal City Radio.
1: Yeah, happy birthday to us. Yeah.
0: Are we ready for part one of Nerd Chat? Kicking us off this week, Stephen, talks about some concept art we have for Avengers.
1: Yeah, so it had its world debut at the Shanghai Expo in China over the weekend. Andy Park, the former director of visual development at Marvel Studios, shared the full high-resolution concept art from Avengers Doomsday. It gives us our best look yet at the stunning character designs for Earth's Mightiest Heroes, the X-Men, the Wakandans, the Fantastic Four, and Loki. And Shang-Chi. What's happened is very interesting the way they've done it. They split it into three different factions, with Doom at the center of it and Loki just below him, sort of where his heart would be. But what they also did was interesting was they had different colors. So you had the OG Avengers and the new Avengers. I can't remember the colors right, but one was blue, I think one was green and one was purple, and obviously it's to symbolize the different universes. So what we could tell from that is Steve Rogers and Thor will lead the faction of New Avengers, consisting, as I said, Ant-Man, Yelena Belova, all the Thunderbolts, or the New Avengers, as they're called. Then they got the Fantastic Four, and they will be aligning themselves with Anthony Mackie, Captain America, Falcon, Shang-Chi, as I just said, Black Panther, and M'Baku Namor on this poster, by the way. Which is very interesting. Yeah, we also saw the return of the X-Men, featuring Cyclops, Beast, Mystique, Nightcrawler, Gambit, Magneto, and Professor X. They are missing a few heavy hitters, but there may be a good reason for that. And obviously, as I just said, you can spot Gold Loki right in the center. His eyes are green, and Doom's eyes are green as well on the poster, which is very interesting. Okay. So yeah, how he factors in the proceedings, obviously, it remains to be seen. Obviously, there's going to be a major presence at San Diego Comic-Con later this month, where it is rumored that the trailer will drop.
0: You'd imagine we'd get a trailer there, wouldn't you?
1: Well, tickets go on sale on the 20th, so they might release the trailer for the tickets, but I would imagine they'll keep it for Comic-Con. Yeah. It's only 4 days later, so...
0: What else do you think we might hear from Comic-Con?
1: It's going to be very X-Men heavy.
0: Do you think we could see Adam Driver?
1: Funnily enough, yeah.
0: Potentially Bill Skarsgård as well?
1: Yeah, so we'll find out about that in a minute. Yeah, so it appears that Marvel Studios and X-Men director Jake Trier has found the MCU's Magneto in The Rise of Skywalker star Adam Driver. My Time to Shine Hello was the first to break the news of him being cast as the villain, corroborated by former Nexus Point news writer Apocalypse Horseman. He's got a very good track record of breaking things. He did add to the report by claiming that he signed up to play the Master of Magnetism. There's been a lot of chatter about the X-Men cast being revealed at San Diego Comic-Con, so we could get casting news then. If he does play Magneto, it seems fair to say that the studio's chosen well. He's no stranger to playing villains, and at 42, he still brings a little more youthful energy to the role, like Michael Fassbender before him, which is what a lot of people are calling for, but I think we need to go with a new one. So yeah, so obviously you could have like the teens or early 20s age group of the X-Men. You know, Magneto and Professor X have got to be a bit older, haven't they? So obviously we probably spoke about this. He was in talks to play Mr. Fantastic. I think it was going to be him and Margot Robbie at one point. He's going to play Mr. Fantastic. So it's been rumoured on multiple occasions that Mr. Sinister would be the big bad of the new X-Men franchise, but that doesn't mean there's not room for Magneto. Driver has quietly built one of Hollywood's most impressive resumes over the past years. After a breakout role as Adam Sackler in HBO's Girls, obviously became a household name when he was cast as Kylo Ren in the Star Wars trilogy.
0: Yeah, and just quickly, Bill Skarsgård?
1: Yeah, so apparently, following that news, My Time to Shine Hello again is reporting the welcome to Daily Star Bill Skarsgård is in talks to join the movie. They believe he's in line to play the MCU's Professor X, although Night Edge Media added that The Watchmen star Patrick Wilson is also being eyed for the role.

0: first brand new song of tonight's indie show, and that comes from Andrew Johnson, Stephen.
1: Yeah, the prolific Teesside-based artist who's got over 20 self-produced albums since 2003, draws on classic influences such as The Beatles, The Clash, The Smiths, and more. That standalone single that pumps up the big beat energy with self-created samples and sparse vocals, a splash of sunshine for the long, hot summer.
0: Are we ready for part two of Nerd Chat? Part one was predominantly Marvel-based. Part two, Stephen, mm-hmm. we're going to kick off by moving over to the DCU and talk to me about Blue Beetle.
1: Yeah, so social media was abuzz with reports that Blue Beetle star Zolo Maridueña was spotted on the set of James Gunn's Man of Tomorrow. We still haven't seen any photos of the actor, but we do have confirmation that Jaime Reyes will make his DCU debut in the movie. The Rap, Deadline, and Variety are all reporting that Maridueña will indeed suit up as Blue Beetle again in the Superman sequel, which is obviously currently filming in Atlanta, Georgia. Prior even to Blue Beetle's release, Gunn referred to Reyes as the first DCU character, indicating that he would make the jump to the DCU at some point, and more recently he hinted that the hero might show up in later episodes of Peacemaker Season 2, although there was no sign of him. Blue Beetle ended his theatrical run as the lowest grossing DCEU movie of all time. I think that might be getting challenged by Supergirl. There was speculation that a disappointing box office may lead to a course change. What I do like is, though, I don't think Gunn, he's still keeping faith with these characters, and I like that about him. So Maridueña seemed confident he would still get the opportunity to don the Scarab armor again in a 2024 interview. He said, "I know we'll see Blue Beetle again when it comes in the form of Blue Beetle 2 or whatever," said the Cobra Kai actor on the red carpet of the Saturn Awards. "It's been really great to work alongside James Gunn and Peter Safran." Obviously, his involvement further suggests that Man of Tomorrow really will be a team-based movie, with Supes assembling more than just the members of the Justice Gang to assist in the battle against Brainiac.
0: Sticking with the DCU, Stephen, talk to me about Scarlett Johansson in the Batman Part 2.
1: Yeah, well, this goes against everything that I've said about this subject, so it looks like Scarlett Johansson might actually be playing Poison Ivy in the Batman Part 2. Nexus Point News broke the story that Johansson was in talks for a role in Matt Reeves' sequel. They mentioned Poison Ivy as one of the characters they heard she was in the running for, but that detail was largely forgotten, especially by me, as more than one outfit claimed that the Black Widow star was going to play Harvey Dent's wife, Gilda. Since then, rumours have circulated that Johnson, Sebastian Stan and Charles Dance are not playing the characters we thought they were, and a Reddit post from the generally reliable DCU Leaks has now shared some intriguing new information. Apparently, Johansson will play a serial killer obsessed with plants who uses toxins to carry out her crimes. The main target is going to be Dance's character, who's the leader of a secret organization made up of the most powerful figures in the city, Court of Owls. The post also mentioned that Sebastian Stan even is indeed playing Victor Zsasz, not Harvey Dent. So, yeah, obviously we'll have to file this as a rumour for the time being, but assuming it's on the level, it seems interesting that Johansson's going to be playing a more grounded take on the seductive Batman villain.
0: Yeah, now we have the news today that Batman Part 2 is going to be delayed for a couple of weeks.
1: Delayed
0: weeks
1: till
0: again.
1: 2028. I mean, yeah, I don't know what's going on. It's filming at the moment, so I don't really know. Well, I suppose better to get it out when it's ready, isn't it?
0: Sticking with Batman, though, rounding us off this week, Stephen, just quickly, we might know who the DCU's actual Batman might be.
1: Yeah, so apparently John Campion has said that the Brave and the Bold Batman has been found. He wouldn't name the actor who it was, but allegedly they have been chosen, but social media scoopers aren't showing the same level of restraint. Since then, English actor Tom Brittany has entered the fray, suggesting that the Grantchester star will play Bruce Wayne in the DCU. It's not the first time that they've been linked to Batman. He's had a few noteworthy credits to his name, including Greyhound and the upcoming movies Fall to Dead Point and Black Box.

0: some more brand new music there from a four-piece rock band from right here in the UK. They're called The Search. The track you just heard is called Luna, surging with new sounds and an indie punk mix. The latest single, Luna, was released on July the 10th. Coming up next, Stephen, we're going to hear from The Falls.
1: Yes, we are indeed. And when I find my right research, I will be able to tell you. Yep, they're an indie rock four-piece. I've got lots of bits of paper, so please forgive me. The Falls are pleased to unveil their powerful new single, Loaded Gun, which was released on July the 3rd. It's the third single to be taken from their upcoming second studio EP, Would You Do It All Over Again, which arrives on September the 18th, 2026.

0: some more brand new music on tonight's indie show. That which you just heard is called When You Fall, and it is from The Missing Diamonds, who are an enigmatic collective of Midlands-based songwriters delivering unfiltered rock and roll. This single from the fast-rising collective reveals a more emotive side, to The Missing Diamonds, built around a message of loyalty and support. Coming up next, Stephen, we're going to hear from Jodie and the Germs.
1: Yeah, the band we've played on the show before. They're an Oxford-based indie rock outfit. This actual track is an older track, but it's being promoted whilst we wait for the band to release new music.

0: Coming towards the end of our number one here on tonight's indie show. Don't worry, we've still got another 60 minutes or so of some of the best brand new indie music around from the likes of Lunar Drift. We've got music from Transmission Suite. We've also got songs from the likes of Twin City. We have a Welsh Indie Rose featured artist the week coming up. We also have This Day in Music and so much more. Can't wait to hear it all. You just heard a song from a band called Sunwheel called Glorious Ways. It is an uplifted indie rock anthem. The track captures the feeling of optimism and joy when reminiscing about or planting the best days of your life, combining jangly guitars, dynamic arrangements, and anthemic vocal performances. Glorious Ways reflects Sunwheel's passion for timeless British guitar music. Coming up next, Stephen, we're going to hear from the Ansells.
1: Yeah, this is the brand new single, You've Got It So Wrong, which is out now.
0: Yes, it is. Just before we end off our number one, Stephen, we next week. So it's come around so quick for us.
1: It's come around quick.
0: Well, what's going on? What's going on here in Newport?
1: Yeah, so the Summer Sessions is going to be back. It's actually Summer Sessions Extra Large this year. We've teamed up with a big food festival. So there's going to be a full-on food festival and also live music provided by us at Undirty Carrot Records and Beechwood Community Group. It's going to be a great, great lineup. We've got the likes of Brooke Law, we've got Keys headlining, Onika Venus, we've got the likes of Four Act Riot playing, Redwood City, the Malachites.
0: Plenty of bands that you'd be familiar with on this show.
1: Yeah, it's going to be really, really good. Yeah, tickets are free. If you go onto the bigfoodfestival.co.uk, you can register for the tickets. There is also an option to pay for a table, but you do not have to pay for a table to get in.
0: No.
1: So you can get your free tickets. And the reason why it's ticketed is to kind of manage the numbers so everybody has a comfortable experience. So yeah, I'm really looking forward to it. Can't wait. It's been months of hard work, but it'll all be worth it in the end.
0: It will indeed. I can't wait for it as well. And as you say, live music and plenty of food.
1: Yeah, what's not to like, really?
0: What's not to like? As Stephen mentioned, tickets are available now if you go to bigfoodfestival.co.uk or go to our social media pages, MP City Radio or Newport City Radio. 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

0: just gone 7 p.m. Are you ready for another big show from the world? Best DJs. I haven't done this live in a little while. I think it's showing. Live. I forgot where I am. You threw me off. I came completely. Only on live radio can this happen, folks. 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

0: kicking off hour number two here on Newport City Radio, Oasis, Cigarettes and Alcohol. Before that, Waterfall, Stone Roses on your indie show. Coming up next, we've got the Charlatans. There's a bit of a Manchester...
1: Theme
0: to hour number two. We've got plenty of new music in this hour, though, for you from the likes of Transmission Suite. We've got some Lunar Drift coming up. We've got the Straight Pursuit. We've got the Ultraviolets, Bad Actors, and more. We've got Washington D-Wave's featured artist of the week. Stephen, this week is...
1: The Stay, brilliant band.
0: Indeed, can't wait to hear a couple of songs from them. We also have this week's On This Day in Music, all that and more coming up between now and 8 p.m.

0: How High the Charlatans, taking us into this week's On This Day Music, where we'll go through what happened and who was born on this day. Kicking us off, Stephen, what happened on this day in musical history?
1: Yeah, so the Rolling Stones started a two-week run at number one on the US album chart with Some Girls, the group's seventh US number one album. The cover, designed by Peter Cornerstone, ran into trouble with the estate of several people who threatened legal action. In 1989, Pink Floyd appeared in Canal di San Marco, Piazza San Marco, Venice, Italy, on a floating stage. Over 200,000 people attended the gig, almost double the number authorities had planned for, causing damage to buildings and bridges. The cleaning of the area after the concert was said to be around £25,000. The concert was broadcast live on TV to over 20 countries with an estimated audience of almost 100 million. In 2015, Robbie Williams made a surprise appearance at an auction selling some of his memorabilia for charity. The singer took control of the gavel as 150 items, including handwritten lyrics, nearly messed that up then, bespoke suits, went under the hammer for a Fryer Staffordshire hospice. The auction raised over £120,000. And in 2018, November Rain by Guns N' Roses became the first 90s video to pass a billion views on YouTube. The next closest 90s video was Zombie by the Cranberries, which had 739 million.
0: Born on this day now, and born on this day in 1990, is Ollie Alexander, who is the lead singer and actor from Years and Years. He was called the 2015 UK number one single, King. Born on this day in 1966 is Jason Bonham, who is the drummer and son of Led Zeppelin drummer John Bonham, as well as playing with Led Zeppelin. He has worked with Jimmy Page, UFO, Foreigner, Steel Dragon, and many, many more. Born on this day in 1956 is Ian Curtis, guitarist, vocalist with Warsaw and Joy Division. And born on this day in 1949 is Trevor Horn of Buggles, who obviously, or famously, had the 1979 UK number one single, Video Kill the Radio Star. Happy birthday to all of them.

0: 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That's Stephen was from The Graft.
1: Yeah, they're a Liverpool indie rock band. That's their brand new single, Little, which was released on the 10th of July. It's a powerful blend of driving indie rock energy, soaring guitars, and introspective lyricism. The song is built around a simple yet thought-provoking refrain, "It only takes a little."
0: Indeed, it does. And coming up next, we're going to hear Same Glue from Transmission Sweeter, a four-piece band from Stirling who have spent the last few years earning their stripes the hard way on stages next to bands that actually built the sound. They supported Flock of Seagulls in Glasgow in 2023 and more recently shared a bill with Northside. And their new single, Same Glue, is out July the 10th, this past week. And it is where that lineage actually shows up in the music. It was all recorded, all analogue, at Green Door Studios in Glasgow.

0: some more brand new music there, Stephen, from Lunar Drift.
1: Yeah, so Lunar Drift is fronted by Connor Hamilton, a musician from the Northwest, who began this project in early 2025. This coming September sees Lunar Drift releasing their self-titled debut album. It was recorded during the depths of winter in an atmospheric old Victorian brewery in Cheshire. The album carries the weight of its unique recording environment.
0: Yes, it does. It's time for this week's Welsh Indie Waves Featured Artist of the Week. Should we hear it is, Stephen?
1: Oh, yes.
2: Still to come.
0: Coming up, we've got The Light. We've got Don't You Love Her. And Travel, coming up by this week's Welsh Indie Waves Featured Artist of the Week, which this week is The Stay.
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0: 2000 indie and modern indie music together to create their unique sound. So we played The Light, we played Don't You Love Her, which is the brand new single out now, and we also played Trevor, and we can also exclusively announce that they will be on the indie show in August.
1: Yes, they will. Can't wait to get them in.

0: I wish I could change it all by the street.
1: I wish even. I could change it all too.
0: Well, we want to make a bit of a correction.
1: Yeah.
0: The we'd love to have this day in at some point. If you're listening, please contact us, studio at newpositiveradio.org, and we'd love to book you in for an interview. We've got the Straight Pursuit coming in August, haven't we?
1: In August, yeah. It's the Straight Pursuit. I got excited. I can't help it. I get excited when I want to announce artists coming in. And yeah, it's the Straight Pursuit who are coming in August.
0: But like I say, this day, if you are listening or listening again,
1: we can get you in August as well if you want.
0: We'd love to get you in. And
1: do it via Zoom or in person.
0: We'll get you in, definitely. Yeah. Talking about the Straight Pursuit, do you want to hear a little bit about that song?
1: Yes, please.
0: I Wish I Could Change It was written about our original drummer, Nicky Bevan, who sadly took his own life in 2022. He wrote the song in the weeks after he passed, telling the story of that time, encouraging people to speak openly rather than bottle up their feelings. We're releasing this song on 13th of July, which was on Monday, on what would have been his 24th birthday. Obviously, they're fast establishing themselves as one of the most exciting rising forces in modern British rock, built out of

0: Foundation driver guitarist Anthema Cooks and commanding vocals. The four-piece deliver live performances that feel both urgent and unrelenting, inspired by bands like Royal Blood, Foo Fighters, Those Damn Crows, Florence Black and Stereophonics. And yeah, can't wait to get them in a couple of weeks' time. Coming up next, Stephen, we're going to hear from Twin City.
1: Yeah, this is a brand new single, seems to me. It's an up-tempo rock and roll tune about togetherness. There's a lot of frustration across the globe at the moment, and the message of the song is to ensure it's aimed at the powers that be and not one another. It's a rallying call to arms for the people.

0: Newcastle there by the Ultraviolets. We are coming towards the end of tonight's show, but before we do, let's tell you a little bit about them. Part of their quest to become Cornwall's first band to secure the country's UK first UK or the county's first UK number one album, they strive forward with their brand new single Castle, a blistering indie anthem with a sing-along chorus, charming guitars, thumping rhythm section, all oozing with their melodic sandy southwest Cornish vibes. Stephen, coming up next, you're going to hear from Suspire.
1: Yeah, they're a five-piece band based in Oxford. Sonically, the Suspire feels a nostalgic nod to the heyday of Britpop, a post-punk fuzz, and I'm a blinder today, and a shoegazy introspection. This is a brand new single which is available now.
0: Yes, it is. And the last song of the hour and the last song of tonight's show comes from The Bad Actors. They are from Sheffield, and they're drawing from protest songs of the 60s. Bears Repeating has its finger on the pulse of our social climate, and it is dropping on 17th of July. Thank you, Stephen.
1: Thank you very much.
0: Thank you for listening to home. We have a special guest next week,
1: yeah,
0: don't we?
1: We've got Dearest, fantastic artist. Yeah, we're going to love talking to them. Yeah,
0: we
1: it's be
0: do.
1: Great.
0: Did we play them a couple of weeks ago?
1: I think we did, yeah. We played them on Pure Local.
0: Mm. Yeah. Can't wait to get them in. Thank you for listening. If you missed any of tonight's show, it'll be available shortly on our website, newportcityradio.org, or you can find the link to listen again on our social media pages tomorrow. All that's left for us to say is we'll see you live next Wednesday for an all-new indie show right here on Newport City Radio, and we'll see you then.
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Good evening, Noswaitha. Welcome back to the Roots Reggae Show with me, Gwyn. It's been a while. We've been doing a bit of punk rock. We're now back with the Roots Reggae Show. Hope you're all well, and hope you're looking forward to another Sunday night reggae. Well, we've got a packed show for you tonight, as always. And tonight we'll be looking at the story of Rude Boy. Our featured artist will be Justin Hines and the Dominoes. The dub drop comes from Lee Scratch Perry. We go under the covers with Pinky Dread with a Pink Floyd cover. Plus two from Two Tone and some old school ska. Well, we started the show tonight with Laurel Atkin and the Scatterlights with Rude Boy Dreams. This was recorded in 1996, written by Laurel Atkin, produced by Shea Vindeshwari, and released under the Moon Scar Records label in the US. Following that was Derek Morgan, Tougher Than Tough, Rudy's in Court, released in 1967 by Trojan, and written by Derek Seymour Morgan, produced by Leslie Kong. So coming up next, the Reggae Boys, Dolly House on Fire, released in 1969 on Amalgamated Records, and is the B-side to The Reggae Train, written by the Reggae Boys and produced by Joe Gibbs.

was for all you rude girls. Junior Dell and the Delights, Rude Girl. From 2024 on Original Gravity Records. It sounds older than that, doesn't it? But yeah, 2024, produced and written by Neil Anderson. So this track is part of the Scar Fever Volume 2, a limited edition UK vinyl EP featuring Junior Dell and the Delights. So next up, the Spanish Tonians, Rudy Gets Plenty.

That was Glenn Adams, I Want to Hold Your Hand. Before that, the Spanishtonians, Rudy Gets Plenty. And that was from 1967 on the Pyramid label. Written by the Spanishtonians, produced by Leslie Kong, and reissued by Trojan. So the Spanishtonians were one of the first Jamaican groups to record ska in Britain, predating the UK reggae boom several years earlier. Glenn Adams, I Want to Hold Your Hand, from 1965 on Studio One, produced by the great Coxon Dodd, and of course written by John Lennon, Paul McCartney in 1963. It's one of the earliest Jamaican Beatles covers, a very popular trend in the mid-60s. The Beatles spent 21 weeks in the UK charts, with 5 weeks at number one with this track. I've not played anything by Glenn Adams before, but he was one of the key originists of Jamaican music, later joining the Upsetters and playing on the classic Lee Perry productions. So next up, our featured artist Justin Hines and the Dominoes, No Good Rudy. It's the first from them tonight, it's a classic Rude Boy anthem, and this is another from the great year of 1967, released on Treasure Isle Records, later again reissued on Trojan, written by Justin Hines, produced by Duke Reed. So who are Justin Hines and the Dominoes? Well, they were one of Jamaica's most important ska rock steady vocal groups. They recorded for Duke Reed's Treasure Isle label, producing some of the biggest Jamaican hits of the era. The first recording was Carry Go Bring Come in 1963, recorded in one take, and it became a number one Jamaican hit for 2 months. I'll be playing that later on in the show. So Justin Hines was born in May 1942 at St. Anne's Parish, Jamaica, and died in March 2005, just age 62. He was the lead vocalist and songwriter. The Dominoes members were Dennis Sindler, Junior Dixon, and Noel Drake.

was the Clarendonians, Rudy Bam Bam. Another one from Coxon Records and Studio One from 1966. And is written by Peter George Austin, who was the founder member of the Clarendonians. Like a lot of the songs on tonight's show, is a rude boy themed song reflecting the social tensions in Kingston in the mid-60s. And we'll talk a little bit more about that and the rude boy movement a little later on. So next up, Duke Reid's All-Stars, The Rude Boy.

Duke Reed's All Stars, The Rude Boy. An early one, this from 1964 on Island Records in the UK, Treasure Island Federal in Jamaica, and written by Rainford Williams, and another produced by Arthur Duke Reed. Duke Reed's All Stars were essentially the Treasure Island house band, featuring musicians who also played with the Scatterlights and Tommy McCook's group. So next up, we're going a little bit roots here. Israel Vibration, Rude Boy Shufflin'.

There's Israel Vibration, Rude Boy Shuffling. Oh, I like that. It's from 1995 on Raz Records, Sanctuary Records Group. Written by Albert Craig, produced by Israel Vibration and Dr. Dread, and taken from the album On the Rock. So next up, our first from Two Tone tonight, features two bands, although they're the same people. It's The Specials and Funboy 3 with a message to you, Rudy.

So it was Dandy Fever, Rudy's in the Kitchen, written and produced by Dandy Livingstone in 1969, an alias for Dandy Fever. Even though the record credited the Dandy Fever, the female vocalist is uncredited, but collectors strongly believe it was Audrey Hall. So next up, Keith and Tex, Don't Look Back.

Keith and Tex, Don't Look Back, from 1968 on Move and Groove Records, produced by the great Derek Harriott, who owned Move and Groove Records, written by William Smokey Robinson and Ronald White, and originally recorded by The Temptations in 1965 as the B-side to My Baby. This was also covered by Bobby Womack, and it was also covered by Peter Tosh, with Mick Jagger sharing vocals in 1978. So there. So next up, the second track from our featured artist tonight, Justin Hines and the Dominoes, Carry Go Bring Come.

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That was him and David, Fully Up. Before that, and starting the second hour, Lee Scratch Perry, Perry in Dub. And that's tonight's dub drop from the master himself. And that was released in 1973 on Upsetter, Black Ark and Trojan Labels. And taken from the album's Blackboard Jungle Dub. So following that was Im and David, Up Fully, released in 1970 on Studio One, Supreme, Gas and the Bamboo Labels. Im and David were a Jamaican vocal duo from around 1969 to 72, known soulfully for their rocksteady and early reggae recordings. So the next track, can you tell me who done the original of this?

That was Desmond Baker and the Claridonians from 1966. Bit of Jamaican ska rock steady, and it was released on Island Records. So next up is the mighty Dread Zone, 16 Hole.

as Dreadzone, 16 Hole, released in 2017 on Dubweiser Records, written and produced by Dreadzone, taken from the album Dread Times. So next up, a cheeky little cover, Peter Tosh, Johnny Be Good.

That was Peter Tosh, Johnny Be Good, from 1983 on EMI, and originally written in 1958 by Chuck Berry. It was also covered by Jimi Hendrix, The Beatles for live sessions, Elvis Presley, Judas Priest, and The Grateful Dead, and many more. So coming up is Stranger Cole and the Conquerors, Drop the Ratchet.

was Justin Hines and the Dominoes, Your Ice Dan. Before that, Stranger Cole and the Conquerors, Drop That Ratchet. Before that, some sad news of Stranger Cole. He died last month, Thursday the 11th of June, at the University Hospital in West Indies, Kingston, aged 83. So we're all remembering him with this track. This was from 1966, during the transition from ska to rocksteady, and published by Island Music and released by Dr. Bird. Following that, Justin Hines and the Dominoes, Here I Stand, the last one from our featured artist tonight, from 1967 on Treasure Isle, written by Wade Flemos and Calvin Carter, produced by Duke Reed, and another one during the peak of the rocksteady era, 1966 to 1967. Next up, another little cheeky cover, the Phoenix All-Stars, Under My Thumb.

That was Under My Thumb from the Phoenix All-Stars from 2013, released on Hotshot and Scorcher, produced by Lenny Biggle and Sean Floerdew. Of course, written in 1966 by Mick Jagger, Keith Richard. And the Stones' original track was taken off the album Aftermath, and that reached number one in the UK album charts. So next up, Count Prince Miller, Mule Train.

That was Count Miller, Mule Train, from 1971, released on a Mighty Trojan, produced by Jay Edwards, and re-recorded in the 80s by Sly and Dunbar. Written by Fred Glickman and Heath and Johnny Lang, and they were the writers of the 1949 original cowboy song, Mule Train. So next up, the second one from Two Tone tonight, Neville Staple, Rude Boy Returns.

That was Neville Staple, Rude Boy Returns, from 2004 on Rude Boy Music. Written by Neville Staples, Chris Murray, and fellow special, Linville Golden. Produced by Neville Staples, Tom Lowe, with additional production from Rat Scabies. Yes, him, the drummer from The Damned. Taken from the album, The Rude Boy Returns. This was Neville Staples' big return to recording after years away from solo work, and features major guest artists such as Mick Jones, Donovan, and Rat Scabies. So next up, Alton Ellis, Dance Crusher.

Alton Ellis and the Flames, Dance Crasher, from 1965 on Treasure Isle, written by Alton Ellis, Winston Jarrett, Clinton Gordon, and this is another ska rock steady track produced by Duke Reed, and this was part of Ellis's anti-rude boy pro-peace repertoire. Next up, Dave and Ansel Collins, Monkey Spanner.

That was Monkey Spanner, Dave and Alison Collins. From 1971 on Techniques, written by Alison Collins, Winston Riley, and it was Riley who produced it. And this reached number 7 in the UK charts. This made their second major UK hit after Double Barrel, which reached number 1. Dave Barker is 78 years old, Ansel Collins 77 years of age, and they're still going strong. So next up, we go under the covers with Pinky Dread, with a Pink Floyd cover, Comfortably Numb.

comfortably numb, or under the cover tonight. This is from 2022. It was a digital single on Music Brokers, who also produced it. And of course, it was written by Pink Floyd members Dave Gilmour, Roger Waters. And this was taken from their 1979 album, The Wall. The song was inspired by a real medical incident when Roger Waters wrote the lyrics after being injected with tranquilizers before a 1977 concert, leaving him barely able to perform. So there. So next up, Freddie Notes and the Rudies, Rude Exodus.

That's Freddie Notes and the Rudies, Rude Exodus, from 1970 on Trojan, written by Freddie Notes and produced by Great Productions. There must have been a bunch of them producing that, I think. Freddie Notes was a Jamaican singer who moved to the UK and became part of the skinhead reggae movement, and the Rudies were a UK-based reggae band who recorded extensively for Trojan Records. So next up, Sunny Bins, Bossa Moon.

Sunny Bins, Bossa Moon. That's a proper boss reggae track, this one, from 1969 on JJ Records and Trojan. Written and produced by Carl Johnson. It's released as a single, but also on the Skinhead Reggae Various Artists Compilation and Trojan Instrumentals Collection. So next up is the Tommy McCook Quintet. Rock away, every day is just a holiday.

That was good, good, Rudy. Did you recognise the vocals on that? Well, it was a young Bob Marley. The Wailers' Good Good Rudy, first released in Jamaica in 1965 on Coxon Records. Released in the UK in 1966. Written by Bob Marley, Peter Tosh, Bunny Wailer. Produced by Coxon Dodd, who produced all the early Wailers' recordings. The song is a Rude Boy anthem, with Bob Marley singing about the jailhouse emptying, Rudy's getting taller, and youth rebellion in Kingston. And it was controversial at the time as Jamaican politicians feared rude boy culture. Before that, Tommy McCook Quintet, Rock Away Every Day Is Just a Holiday. Another from 1970 on Trojan, written by Vincent O'Brien, Lawford Paris and Winston Riley. And another produced by the great Arthur Duke Reed. And it was built on the Treasure Isle rock steady rhythm, typical of Duke Reed's 60s and 70s production. So you're listening to the Roots Reggae Show here on Newport City Radio. 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You can also listen again on the Listen Again service on newportcityradio.org. And once again, I must like to thank the genius that is Daniel from Newport City Radio for all his help in producing this show and all his hard work. So many thanks again to him. So coming up on the next Roots Reggae Show, we'll be celebrating Jamaican independence. The featured artist will be Lord Creator. The dub drop comes from Joe Gibbs with the Dennis Brown track. We go under the covers with the Jolly Boys with an Iggy Pop track, plus two from Two Tone, and the usual old school ska. But I'll be back on the wireless the beginning of next month with Daniel with the Punk and Disorderly Show. Gosh, he's out. 2 hours go so quick. So it's the last one from me tonight. Thanks again for listening. Diolch yn fawr. An old classic from Johnny Nash, Cupid, released in 1969 on major minor label in the UK. Produced by Johnny Nash and Arthur Jenkins, but originally written by Sam Cooke in 1961. Johnny Nash reached number 6 in the UK charts and stayed in the charts for 12 weeks, while Sam Cooke's original reached number 7 and stayed in the charts for 14 weeks. So that's it from me. See you next time. Good night. Nostar. Life, love and unity.

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You're currently listening to The Metal Kettle from the heart of the city centre. 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

0: starting the Metal Kettle. That was Vatican with Pain God. And welcome to the show. EJ is to my left.
1: Yeah, I'm right here.
0: Ethan and Eve are to my right.
2: Good evening.
3: Hello.
0: And I am your other host, Danny. Great to be back after a few weeks off. So...
3: it's not the Swettle Kettle this week either.
0: No.
1: It's the Metal Kettle.
0: It's literally the Metal Kettle. I'm kind of impressed with how this week, this show has gone so far. So
2: it's been one song. We've got plenty of time to go wrong.
0: No, I mean the setting up of the show.
2: Okay.
0: The array of music that we've got, it's impressive. My own standards. So we are in Greece this week for Shot with a Dart, and this week, not Project Metal, as I am calling it for the moment.
2: Until we find a name.
3: Name is, under construction.
0: Yes, so if you do let us know on WhatsApp, 07967109958, what we can call that feature. It's basically showcasing bands that are influential in the industry from anywhere in the world. The band I've chosen for this week is a Polish band. So, more of that later on in the show. First up, we're starting with Eve's choice.
3: Yeah, Ollie Appleyard Nation, Rise Up. I picked Safe Word by Static Dress. Static Dress are a really sick band. They're one of the first bands that I saw live after COVID. So they hold a special place to me.
0: So we'll be back after this.

0: That was Nine Inch Nails with Every Day Is Exactly the Same, chosen by EJ.
1: Yeah, I chose this because I love music.
2: That's why we're here.
0: Great, yes.
1: And I love Meta Kettle and New Posting Radio.
0: Aww. Nice.
2: Don't we all?
0: Well, my choice this week is Parkway Drive, yes. Vice Grip.
3: A classic.
2: I love a bit of Parkway Drive.
0: And this just takes me back to better times.
4: Nice.
0: So here we go.

0: that was Ethan's choice.
1: Yes, that was Massive Appetite by Villanova. And that's just been on non-stop repeat. I feel like I've become chronically addicted to Villanova in general and their album Hit It.
2: He's been giggling about all the little like stings and like the little references.
1: Piano thing that sounds like it's from Zelda, the little James Bond chord at the end.
0: Well, next up is the Sunday Sadness with Fantasize, and that will go straight into the not project metal artist
2: once
0: for
2: again,
0: this week.
2: Open to suggestions for what to call it.
0: Who are a Polish technical, I think, technical death metal band?
3: Maybe call it the Mash Pit.
0: So the songs that you're going to hear are Way to Salvation, Day 69, and From the Nothingness with Love. And the band is called Decapitated.

0: So that was your Not Project Metal Artist of the Week. The first track, which was Way to Salvation, was taken from their 2000 album Winds of Creation. Day 69 was taken from their album Organic Hallucinosis, and the instrumental track you just heard from The Nothingness with Love, that was taken from their 2022 album Cancer Culture. So yeah, you had two tracks and one instrumental. The reason I've chosen them is because they're influential to artists throughout Europe, mainland Europe, as a death metal band. They've been together for 30 years this year. So
1: happy birthday.
0: Thought last week we did Nightwish, another band that's 30 this year. So looking, highlighting artists who are hitting milestones, like 30 years in the industry, 40 years
2: off that,
0: in the industry.
2: Not far off 30, are you?
0: I'm not far off 30, no. I'm about 27.
2: Yeah, definitely.
0: Yay.
2: Definitely.
0: Forever 27. Although that does have a different meaning. But anyway, moving on. Lamb of God is next, and we'll go straight into Shot with a Dart, where we are in Greece, showcasing Greek bands.

0: That was Firewind featuring Tara Teresa with Breaking the Silence. And that was the first track from Shot with a Dart. So, I will hand you over to my lovely assistants. Who will give you some information.
1: So the band was Firewind, who are a power metal band from, and I apologise if I butcher the pronunciation, Thessaloniki. This single, Breaking the Silence, was released in July 2007 and was from their July 2006 album Allegiance.
0: So next up is On Thorns Islay, and the track that we're going to play is a live version of Newborn Skies.
1: Nice. Would you like to make this one? Sorry, yeah, my notes are not very good.
2: I see. So this comes off of the self-titled album, and this was released in July 2023.
0: No, the single was released in July 2023.
2: I see.
0: The album was released in October 2023, and I think it's their latest album. So this is Newborn Skies with... No, this is On Thorns I Lay with Newborn Skies.

0: Coming up now, we have Septic Flesh, a symphonic death metal band from Athens, with their single Coming Storm, or their song Coming Storm, from the 2022 album Modern Primitive.
1: And this will end Shock with a Dart, and then we'll find out just after this where we're going next.

0: So that ends not Project Metal.
1: Shop with the Dart.
0: Yeah, that ends Shop with the Dart. So now we're going to find out where we're going next. Let's spin that wheel! We're off to Sweden, boys!
1: More Vikings, yay!
0: We want more Vikings.
2: More cool sounding music from Sweden. What's the bloody one I'm trying to think of? I can't think of what the band I'm trying to think of. I said it earlier.
3: Maybe some Viking ladies.
1: Sabaton is what we were talking about.
0: Wow, we've got lots.
2: There's loads.
0: But we can only choose three. But the thing is, we might make a show out of it. We'll see. We'll see. We might throw some more Swedish
1: bands. It's our show.
0: In.
1: We can do what we want at the end of the day.
2: If we want to throw the rule book out, we tend to do that often anyway, don't we?
0: Yeah.
1: Yes.
0: We might do a whole show of Sweden. Swedish. Sweden.
2: Sweden music. Swedish music, even.
0: Yes.
1: Are you okay? Svenska.
2: No.
1: What's happening?
0: We are going German next, though.
1: Oh, yes.
0: So ending the first hour is Lord of the Lost with My Sanctuary. And we will go straight into the second hour after that. However, I would just like to take this opportunity to say we are starting the second hour with a Black Sabbath track. It is almost a year to the day since Ozzy died. And so I thought I'd like to put a track in. But in a few weeks' time, we might be doing something special surrounding his year anniversary being gone.
1: You have to respect the king of metal.
3: Maybe a Black Sabbath cake.
1: If only.
0: Cake? But who are we going to give it to?
1: Me. I'll bake it.
0: Oh. Well, this is Lord of the Lost with My Sanctuary. And starting the second hour will be Black Sabbath with Sabbath Bloody Sabbath.
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0: That was Arc Down with Supernova. I love that band. I love that band. I haven't played them in ages, but that is for me, that is like classic Arc Down. Anyway, we're moving on to the first new track of the show. Looking at you, Ethan.
1: Yes. Danny has passed it along to Ethan.
2: Yes. Right, I have severely apologised already for if I messed this up, but I have tried and I've researched properly. But this is a track by a band called Gunghul, and featuring Vileblood with their track Dochadas. Gunghul are a Scottish band, Vileblood are a Irish band, and they sing in both Scottish and Irish Gaelic during this track.
0: I didn't want to announce it because I didn't want to mess up the pronunciations, but
2: if I got it wrong, I apologise, but I
1: we do the best we can.
0: We've listened to this song and we approve, and I think you're going to love it.
2: It's awesome.

0: That was Mein Teil by Rammstein. The next new track of the show is by Arch Enemy.
1: It is. I'm going to preface this by saying terrible news. Ethan and I have found some kazoos. anyway, yeah. So this next song is, Arch Enemy's latest single. It is a non-album single, and it is their first single with their new singer. Lauren Hart is the new front woman as of February this year. So this is Arch Enemy with To the Last Breath.

0: That was Flood by Drown Theory. And the next new track, EJ.
1: The band in this moment, song Sleeping With The Enemy, released May 29th.
0: So here we go.

like a stranger that I can't even not recognize.

0: That was Carver Louise with Aimless, and we're going straight over to Ethan for the last new song of the show. This comes from President, and the track is Doom Loop.
1: Yeah, Doom Loop released on the 21st of May, and they also announced that their brand new album, Blood of Your Empire, releases on the 4th of September, which is only 56 days away.

0: That was Don Brocco with Nickelback and Night Tripping. So, Ethan's got some information on Loathe.
1: Yeah, Loathe, this track we're about to play is Loathe with their track Revenant. They also recently released Fangs, and they've announced their album is out in just 7 days. Ooh. So make sure, keep an eye out for that, because that's already going to be a potential album of the year.
0: Go get that.

0: Cried in the room.
1: So that was Periphery with Mr. God, and we have come to the end of the show. So Vower is up next with Deadweight, and up next is the House and Garage Show with DJ JD Deems. So I just want to take this opportunity to say, hey guys, thank you for joining me on the show.
2: Thank you very much.
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4: Thank you.
1: We will be back next week, where we are in Sweden, still in Newport, but in Sweden, for the purposes of Shot with a Dart.
2: Indeed.
1: Where we'll be going the following week. Who knows? All will be revealed on next week's show. So this is the last time I will say this. Thank you, guys. I hope you've enjoyed the show. Thanks for listening in. This show will be repeated on Sunday
2: at 10 p.m.
1: At 10 p.m. So all that's left to say is this is Deadweight by Vower. See you next week.

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2: G'day, thanks for calling Sipping Tinnies. 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Leave a message after the tone.
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